0: A Northern Soul classic, another of those floor fillers, a stomping floor filler from the all-nighters at Wigan Casino, the Twisted Wheel and Northern Soul gatherings, wherever they might be. And you can't sit down to that one, can you?
1: No.
0: You can't. It was, of course, Dean Parrish with I'm On My Way.

0: Well, the song was originally an early 20th century Bahamian folk song from Nassau, capital of the Bahamas. Well, there have been many different versions, different lyrics, different styles. That was Sloop John B. from the Beach Boys, and it can be found on the iconic Pet Sounds album.
1: Yes, indeed, and the sailors on the Sloop John B. had better look out, as the next record involves a bunch of hungry pirates.

0: so hungry for love.
1: Oh, that's a shame, isn't it? Another top 20 hit from 1963, Johnny Kidd and the Pirates with Hungry for Love. Well, they're desperate for a cuddle, perhaps.
2: Well, perhaps, you never but know. You have to wait.
1: Have you ever cuddled a pirate?
2: Not as far as I can remember.
1: Okay.
2: Maybe at your fancy dress party.
1: Yeah, so that hook instead of a hand could be a bit dangerous.
2: That would not be pleasant.
1: No, it would not. No.
2: Well, let's move on to a song that Don Covey originally wrote for Otis Redding. But after hearing Covey's demo, producer Jerry Wexler gave it to Aretha Franklin instead of Otis, and she enjoyed a number one hit.

0: Well, there you have it, the late great Queen of Soul, Aretha Franklin, and the song is Chain of Fools. Of course, we're not thinking about fools, as it's already time for...
1: The Spot Spot.
2: Now, can you spot that's name, the artist or band on this next record? It's an American single, it didn't do too well, but you'll know the name. Or will you? It's...

0: Well, there it goes. That's this week's
1: The Spot.
0: The Moving Finger writes, the song title is a line taken from a translation of the classic Persian poem Rubaiyat of Omar Khayyam. Omar Khayyam.
2: Well, The Moving Finger writes, and having writ moves on. It was turned into a 60s song and first appeared on a 1967 album entitled My Kind of Soul. Successful album, but the Moving Finger single didn't trouble the charts. Well, the singer, did you get it? It was American singer, songwriter, lyricist, record producer, author and poet Leonard Borisov. Well, we know him better as Len Barry. Very well done if you spotted Len Barry.

0: That's a Stax Records classic, isn't it? Rufus Thomas and He's Walking the Dog.
1: And it's actually odd to be walking without a dog these days, isn't it?
0: Well, it is. There are so many dogs. I don't know. Something happened during COVID, didn't it? More and more people got a dog.
1: Yeah, or more than one.
0: Yeah, or more than one dog, yeah.
1: And you see sometimes dog walkers with five.
0: Four or five
1: on a lead.
0: Yeah, we feel very unusual going for a walk without a dog these days, don't we?
1: We do. Anyway, next is time. Well, it's time for They Had It Covered, and here we play the original version of a song which was covered and often, though not always, made more popular by others. Once again, Keith, it's time for...
0: Tamla.

0: You know, they had it covered slot for this week. The original version of Put Yourself in My Place, a Hollandozia Holland song, originally sung there by the Elgins in 65. And it was to be famously covered, of course, by the Isley Brothers.
1: Next, it's Sue Thompson. She's not too happy.

0: Oh dear. Sad movies. In brackets, make me cry. What an experience for the girl.
1: Oh, sad.
0: Very sad. Well, that was from American Sue Thompson. But in fact, it wasn't sad because it was a million seller in 1961 and earned her a gold disc in the States. But it only just scraped into the top 50 in Britain.
1: Yes, indeed. Well, there's even more sadness coming up next. Don't Bring Me Your Heartaches.

0: Do you remember the British Marilyn Monroe popular song, Who Came From Middlesbrough?
1: Yes, she was Marion Ryan, I think, wasn't she?
0: She was.
1: A very popular singer in the 50s and a familiar face on TV through the early 60s. Remember Spot the Tune on Granada TV?
0: Yeah.
1: Well, Marion had twin sons, Paul and Barry Ryan, and there they were with a top 20 hit from 1965, Don't Bring Me Your Heartaches. Well, I won't, because I'm going to bring you now The Drifters.

0: Well, the Dave Clark Five singing about good old rock and roll.
1: And once again, it's time for us to hit the road. Time's up. As ever, I thank you so much for being with us and hope you can join us again next week. Until then, it's goodbye from me, Ruth Bradshaw.
0: Yes, and likewise, goodbye from me too. I'm Keith Bradshaw. But stay tuned for some fantastic shows coming up after us. But until the next time, once more from Ruth.
1: Bye-bye.
0: And from me, stay safe. Bye-bye.

0: Tonight's programmes are sponsored with love from Moppy in Purbrook. Remember!
1: Hi, I'm Roger.
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1: We live in Princeton, Iowa on the Mississippi River, and we are pleased to sponsor Ted Nunn's Music Makers.
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Hello again, I'm Ted Nunn. Thank you for joining me for the programme in which we play some of the best vocalists and big bands of the 20th century, performing the work of the great songwriters from that period. So, introduction's over. Let's begin this programme with a song from Nat King Cole and a trio.

It's Only a Paper Moon, which the trio cut for Capitol Records in 1952, and laid around on the shelves at Capitol Tower until it was finally issued on CD in 1995.

yes. That's the First Lady of Song, Ella Fitzgerald, with the Harry Warren Al Dubin standard, I Only Have Eyes for You. Well, those two great music makers wrote that song for the 1934 film Dames, and it was around to be, proved to be the film's most popular number when it was staged by Busby Berkeley. Well, the previous year, Busby Berkeley weaved his magic to great effect on the Gold Diggers of 1933 with the Warren and Dubin song The Shadow Waltz, when 60 violin-playing girls formed themselves into a pattern, so grouping themselves into an enormous neon-lit violin. Do you remember that one from the black and white film? Well, here's the high lows now to remind us of that song.

Wonderful. Frank Sinatra there with the strings of the Billy May Orchestra and that lovely song, Autumn in New York. Well, in 1953, Joe Stafford cut an album for Capitol Records titled Autumn in New York. Let's ease the needle down onto the first track on Sorry.

Just Effort with Paul Weston's orchestra and Cole Porter's Just One of Those Things. Here's Ted Heath's orchestra now, and they're remembering Woody Herman.

Yes, the Ted Heath Orchestra there, swinging their way through Woody Herman's composition, Apple Honey. We have another British artist now with this song from Roy Castle.

Yes, well, I've said it on more than one occasion on these shows, but there's an artist who left us much too soon, as he was liked and respected throughout show business. Roy Castle and Pennies from Heaven. Right, let's slow the tempo now with Gogie Grant as she sings a few words in praise of us fellas.

Cokie Grant with that song from The King and I, Something Wonderful. Well, we have another couple of songs from the show now, played in the distinctive style of Ray Conniff.

Well, I wonder if he was all whistling along to those two numbers. I tried it anyway, but the old whistling's not so good these days. I think I'm losing a bit of my puff. It happens to us all, you know, sometime or other. Right, the Ray Conniff Orchestra, of course, there with two songs from Rodgers and Hammerstein's songs from The King and I. Now, here's that trumpet player who likes to sing a bit as well.

There's a singer who Chet Baker, of course that was, wasn't it? And he made quite a few vocal records in the 1950s, much to the annoyance of some of his fans at the time. I must admit, I do see their point of it in a way, but I have to say that there were many inferior singers to him around. Chet Baker, of course, there on vocals, and Like Someone in Love.

Well, there's a singer who, like Chet Baker, had an intimate sounding voice. Jerry Southern on vocals and piano with the Gypsy in My Soul.

That's the saxophone of Bob Crosby there with the standard Once in a While. Right, let's keep it in the family by bringing in Bob's older brother, Bing.

George and Ira Gershwin's They All Laughed, and that's Bing Crosby in fine form there, from an album he made with the Buddy Cole, of course, who accompanied Bing on many records, but of course that was Buddy Bregman's orchestra.

Yes, that's the lady with the big voice, Della Reese, and Glenn Osler's orchestra, and though I Wish I Knew. Well, I suppose I have to admit that Della Reese's singing voice is not to everyone's taste, but she was a vocal stylist and is not heard much on radio these days. So every reason why we should remember her now and then. Right, well, it's time to remind you that you're listening to Angel Radio, broadcasting on DAB Radio and also on the FM Waveband, and on the internet at angelradio.co.uk. And I'm Ted Number with the Music Makers. And remember, here at Angel Radio, we like to make music lovers happy.

Well, although we certainly made many listeners happy with that one, especially all the big band fans. And especially, of course, Derek over there in Lee Park. I hope you're feeling better today, Derek. Count Basie, of course, there with April in Paris. Right, let's slow the tempo, I think, after that one and reduce the volume a little bit with this record by Dick Haymes.

Yes, excuse me. I Wish I Didn't Love You So, of course, they're from Dick Haymes and an unnamed vocal group. And that's a Frank Lesser song I didn't get around to playing to you on my little salute to Lesser a few weeks ago. Right, here's Sarah Vaughan now with a song by Rodgers and Hart.

Yes, wonderful voice of Sarah Vaughan that time, accompanied by the Benny Carter Orchestra on Falling in Love with Love. Time to go into our piano parlour now, where this week we find Andre Previn.

Yes, Andre Previn there and his trio with George Gershwin's Love Walked In. Well, it was during the 1960s that a new kind of music was introduced to us from Brazil, the bossa nova rhythm. Well, based on the samba, it was something the Brazilians have been doing since the 1950s, but came to English-speaking people mainly because of the recordings by saxophonist Stan Getz and vocalist Astro Gilberto. Well, soon the jazz and pop stars were snapping up the rhythm. Edie Gourmet, of course, was blaming on the bossa nova, and even Elvis Presley got into the act and found himself a bossa nova baby. Well, let's listen to a couple of examples now as to how infectious the rhythm could be when handled by top-class performers.

Doris Day there with Desesperado, and before Doris, The Girl from Ipanema, sung by Frank Sinatra, and with the song's composer, Antonio Carlos Jobim. Two examples here of how excellent singers from previous eras adapted to the up-to-date sounds of the 1960s. Well, Billy May also adapted to the music of the 1960s and used his love of railways, or model railways, I should say, to influence his arrangement of the Marrakesh Express.

Yeah, a big hit for the rock group Crosby, Stills and Nash in the 1960s, the Marrakesh Express, and given a big band treatment there by Billy May.

Well, Dean Martin took us back to the 1950s that time for recording of On the Street Where You Live. And that, of course, came from his album he made with Nelson Riddle, titled This Time I'm Swinging. Well, early in the show, we heard Joe Stafford with a Cole Porter song, Just One of Those Things. We have another of Porter's standards now, sung by Julie London.

Julie London with a song Cole Porter wrote in 1938 for Mary Martin in the show Leave It to Me. Right, well, we'll leave the saxophone solo on this next record to Zoot Sims.

Sue Sims soloing with Les Brown's band, and Willow Weep For Me. Well, this next song originates from Italy, but was given English lyrics by Norman Newell. Bobby Darin sings it for us tonight.

Yes, with an orchestra arranged and conducted by Richard West. Bobby Darin there with More. Well, our final song tonight comes from the 1929 show Great Day, which, although only running for 36 performances, did produce this great standard.

Wonderful. Rosemary Clooney there with Nelson Riddle's orchestra and More Than You Know. And that's just about all we've got time for on this week's Music Makers. This is Ted thanking you for your company and hoping you'll stay tuned to Angel Radio, because I'll be back shortly with a different kind of music. That's 30 minutes of melodious light music. Well, now follows the Reverend Bill Stillwell, who's got a thought just for you. So I'll see you after Bill, okay?

0: Darcilla
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0: from Iowa. We have been pleased to sponsor Ted Nunn's Music Makers.
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3: It all started with a smell in our hallway at home. It was a slightly sweet, mouldering odour that lingered around the foot of the stairs. After two or three days of pretending unsuccessfully that it was improving, I decided the floorboards would have to come up. I reckoned that I'd find a dead mouse, dispose of it, and the problem would be solved. It's a traditional house without any carpets downstairs, so it wasn't a huge job to lift the floorboards. Try as I might, though, I could see no sign of a mouse or any other rodent. The smell persisted. Then I decided that since the foot of the stairs was next to the dining room, the source must be under the floorboards there. More floorboards came up in the dining room. Still no sign of decomposing rodent. The search progressed from there, out through the kitchen, and into the conservatory. Success! Of sorts, at any rate. The drain was blocked. That still wasn't the source, though. I eventually traced the origin under a manhole cover in the back garden. The smell had filtered from the back garden, through the conservatory, the kitchen, and the dining room, to the foot of our stairs, a distance of maybe 50 feet. It was finally solved by a drain man with a large bill. So, a discomfort in one part of the house was misidentified and turned out to have a cause yards away. That's life, though, isn't it? You have to be careful not to leap to assumptions about problems in life, either your own or someone else's. We'd be much more successful in putting right life's ills if we first did the exploring and tried to understand. Jesus could do it because of who he was and who he is. We have to put in much more effort.
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Hello there, this is Ted with you again for 30 Minutes of Light Music, which is very kindly sponsored by Nan's Angel in Bedhampton.

Sydney Torch conducting the Queen's Hall Light Orchestra on a melody titled Top of the Bill. And that was composed by Jack Strachey, who you may remember also composed the popular song These Foolish Things. And as well as that one, he also did that light music classic In a Party Mood, which was the signature tune of the radio programme Housewives' Choice.

Well, there's not many more pieces of music more popular than that one. Hoagy Carmichael's Stardust, and played there by Robert Farnon and his orchestra. Now, I suppose almost as well known as that last number is this rumba.

Well, the Jamaican Rumba, that was, of course, and played by one of the largest orchestras in the business, the Boston Pops Orchestra, conducted by Arthur Fiedler. Now, we often hear this next number sung on Angel Radio by Dick Haymes and Helen Forrest, but the Percy Faith Orchestra play it for us tonight.

Well, that was wonderful, I thought, anyway. Dick Hames, of course, sang that one in the film The Shocking Miss Pilgrim. But an orchestral version there of the Gershwin's For You, For Me, Forevermore. Now we have two numbers from the pen of Jerome Kern.

Stanley Black conducting the Kingsway Promenade Orchestra on those two melodies by the great Jerome Kern, who and I've Told Every Little Star. Now the pianist Billy Mayo is best known for his composition Marigold, but his composing talents rather went much further than that, as can be heard in this next number, Mediterranean Cruise.

Well, the American Orchestra of David Carroll there with David's own composition, Trade Winds. Well, it looks like time has run out for us again on the show tonight, which was, as usual, sponsored by Nen's Angel. Thank you for your company tonight, and I hope you can join me again at the same time next week. Till then, from me, Ted Nunn, take care and bye for now. And I'll leave you with the Andre Kostolanitz Orchestra and a melody titled Manhattan Serenade. Good night, everyone.

Hello again, this is John Bream with another program of dance music from the 20s, 30s and 40s. We're starting today with a record that's over 80 years old. It was made in July 1926 and it's Leo Reisman's The Birth of the Blues.

The Birth of the Blues, played by Leo Reisman in July 1926. Over 80 years old, that one. Well, if you're looking for contrast, you couldn't find a much greater one than the music we've just played and the one I'm about to play. It's by Willa Osborne, and it's from November 1929, and the title is They All Fall in Love.

Will Osborne singing They All Fall in Love. Wasn't that a lovely tune too? August 1930 saw the release of this record by Nat Starr, Falling in Love Again.

Kevin O'Connor was the vocalist with Nat Starr in Falling in Love Again. We're now moving to January 1931, when Clyde McCoy recorded this jazzy number, I Found a New Baby.

Phew. Well, I'm out of breath just listening to that one. Clyde McCoy and I Found a New Baby. Arthur Lally's band is another of those that's been neglected in reissues. Hearing this one, one wonders why. From November 1932, here's Ain't You Coming Out Tonight.

Arthur Lally, with Sam Brown singing those amusing lyrics, Ain't You Coming Out Tonight. Now for something even more restful, Spin a Little Web of Dreams, played here by Harry Leader in April 1934.

Harry Leader with Brian Lawrence in Spin a Little Web of Dreams. And that was taken from an 8-inch Eclipse record, which was retailed for sixpence in Woolworths. Well, this record says that Mildred Bailey, accompanied by the Dorsey Brothers, recorded in June 1935. Fancy the Dorsey Brothers only labelled as being accompaniment. Certainly wouldn't have happened a few years later.

Mildred Bailey with Cabin in the Pines, accompanied by the Dorsey Brothers. October 1936 saw the issue of this comedy number. The sheep were in the meadow, and it's played here by Bert Ambrose.

sheep were in the meadow, the cows were in the corn, and I was up in heaven one sweet September morn. She kissed me once, she kissed me twice, and oh, it was so thrilling. I was no dunce, but she was nice, and I was not unwilling. Oh, she told me in the meadow what I believed was true. But the cows went, the sheep went, when she said,

The sheep were, the cows were, and I was. One sweet September morn, she kissed me once, she kissed me twice, there, there and there. She was no dunce, it was so nice, there, there and there. Oh, she told me in the meadow what I believe was true. But the cows went, the

Sam Brown doing the vocal there with Ambrose, and The Sheep Were in the Meadow. Here's a lovely ballad by Joe Loss, recorded in January 1938, Once in a While.

Joe Loss with the rich baritone voice of Chick Henderson. And what a pity he met with that fatal accident in the war. Most of us would have seen the Walt Disney cartoon Pinocchio. Well, here's a tune from that, When You Wish Upon a Star, played here by Harry Roy in March 1940.

Vivian Page singing When You Wish Upon a Star with Harry Roy and his orchestra. I'm now going to play you something by Harry Parry and his Radio Rhythm Club. The title is Blue Prelude, and it was recorded in March 1942.

Well, those were really gloomy lyrics, weren't they? My goodness. It reminds me of the song that was written, I think, shortly after the war, Gloomy Sunday, which is in a similar sort of vein. But it's a lovely song, and it's got very rich chords in it, as many blues items have. Oh, I think I forgot to mention that was Benny Lee. Well, here's Bert Ambrose now with something not dissimilar in mood, but very much lighter. It's A Fool with a Dream, recorded in June 1943.

Both of those were by Ambrose and with vocals by Anne Shelton, which shows what a versatile singer she is. Nain Nain was the last one, and before that was A Fool with a Dream. Here's one by Carl Baritow in May 1944, the popular song I'll Get By.

May Cooper with Carl Barateau and his orchestra in I'll Get By. Now we turn to Harry Gold and his Pieces of Eight in December 1948 to hear an old classic, Darktown Strutter's Ball.

Jane Lee was the vocalist with Harry Gold in Darktown Strutter's Ball. Well, we'll break into the 50s now, June to be precise, and very apt that is, because the title song is June is Busting Out All Over. And here it is, played by Billy Turnant and his orchestra.

That was Bobby Breen, the boy singer from the mid-30s who made films, singing June is Busting Out All Over, and the band was that of Billy Turner. Here's one to get your feet tapping, Victor Sylvester with That Old Piano Rag from the mid-50s.

Victor Sylvester with that old piano rack. I see I have a few minutes to spare, so I'm just going to nip back quickly to July 1945 to hear a lovely tune by Carol Gibbons and his orchestra, The More I See You.

Carol Gibbons and Anne Lenner with that lovely song, The More I See You. Well, once again, time's up, and I hope you've all enjoyed the programme, and I'll say goodbye now with my signature tune, Remarkable Girl. Happy listening!

Welcome to Nice and Easy. This is John with the best in light music by composers and arrangers such as George Melacrino and Mantovani. We start with Cyril Stapleton. For many years, he was chief arranger for Mantovani and devised the cascading strings effect, which made the maestro world famous. Here is Cyril Stapleton with April Showers, recorded in 1957 from the album Just For You.

Ray Martin and his orchestra and Dream of Yesterday. Now, the Queen's Hall Light Orchestra, conducted by Charles Williams, plays the Eighth Army March by Eric Coates. Eric Coates excelled in marches, although he admitted they were often too fast to march to.

The Eighth Army March by Eric Coates. Now we have Mantovani and the Moulin Rouge theme, recorded in the 1950s.

Mantovani and the Moulin Rouge theme. Next, Ray Conniff and Dancing in the Dark, recorded in 1957.

Ray Conniff and Dancing in the Dark. You are listening to Nice and Easy, the best in light music. Now George Mellacrino and Donkey Serenade, recorded in 1946 from the album Begin the Begin.

George Melacrino and the Donkey Serenade. Now Norrie Paramore and the Penny Whistle Song by Leroy Anderson, recorded in 1953 on the album Par Excellence.

Norrie Paramore and the Penny Whistle Song. Now we have the Queen's Hall Light Orchestra again, conducted by Charles Williams, playing Dusk, composed by Armstrong Gibb and arranged by Jay Wilbur.

That was Dusk, composed by Armstrong Gibb. Paul Weston. Paul Weston married Joe Stafford in 1952 and appeared regularly in the Joe Stafford Show. Here he is with I Can Only Have Eyes for You from the album Music for Dreaming, recorded in 1944.

Paul Weston and I Only Have Eyes for You. Next, Mantovani and his orchestra with Si Bonet, recorded in 1943.

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Now we have Billy Turnant and his orchestra with Unforgettable from the album She's My Lovely, recorded in 1959.

the Billy Tennant Orchestra and Unforgettable. Now we have Stanley Black and his orchestra with Desert Song from the album Some Enchanted Evening, recorded in 1954.

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Now we have an interlude, Stefan Grappelli and his violin, and Like Someone in Love.

0: Ray Martin and his orchestra and Love Story. This is John Watson saying thank you for listening to Nice and Easy, and bye for now.
1: Tonight's programmes are sponsored with love from Moppy in Purbrook. Heart of-

Yes, let's harmonise. DAB Dave with you at some distance. I'm up the line in London with half an hour of vocal harmonies, 1920s to 1960s. We do have a theme to the songs in this edition, and that theme should become dazzlingly obvious as we go along. Let's make a start with the four Lennon sisters of California in 1960. You Are My Sunshine.

The Four Lennon Sisters with an ever so well-known song, but composer unconfirmed. Some uncertainty on which of the candidates did in fact put it together. Our vocal harmonies theme is declared in that song, "We Are Bathed in Sunny Sunshine." They had some of that in 1927. Ira Gershwin put it into a song. It's played for us by Jean Gaultquet and his orchestra in Detroit. Bix Beiderbecke is in there somewhere too. And because it's a 1920s dance band, that means we have to wait a whole minute before the singing begins. It's well worth the wait.

Jean Gaultquet and his orchestra, Sunny Disposition. No need to wait more than 2 bars for the singing to turn up in this next one. We'll sing in the sunshine. Skeeter Davis, Bobby Bear.

A mid-60s country flavour to that one. The words of the song by Gail Garnett in the US had to be modified, as it was all too overt for that time. For example, I'll live with you 1 year, then I'll be on my way. Ooh, no. Similar thoughts of here today but not hanging around forever are aired in this next song. For example, one day you'll look to see I'm gone. It's Paul, it's the Beatles.

The Sun and Sunshine, that's our theme. Don and Phil Everly had something to sing about that. No one can make my sunshine smile. The Delta Rhythm Boys were with us not so long ago on Let's Harmonise. When looking for a version of Sunny Side of the Street, which contained vocal harmonies and which gave something new to the song, well, the Delta Rhythm Boys seemed a sensible choice. So here they are, and it's a cha-cha.

The Delta Rhythm Boys with Gérard Lévesque and his orchestra. I don't know if that was a recording made in Paris, but the label on that 1961 45 RPM is a French one. Oh, I've got an unplanned instant personality puzzler here. Caterina Valente and Silvio Francesco will be our next singers. The puzzler wants to know, what was the relationship between those two? Caterina Valente, Silvio Francesco.

Not yellow bird, but sonnenschein, sunshine, scattering gold along my path. There is a bird somewhere in those German words, but colour unspecified. And the solution to our personality puzzler, our singers were Silvio Francesco and his sister, Caterina Valente. Well done to you if you knew the answer to that one. Just like the colour of the bird in the words of that song, unspecified, the names of the singers in our next number are not given on the label, but the lead vocal does sound a lot like our Bing. Paul Whiteman and his orchestra, 1928, Sunshine.

You're getting rusty, so you say. 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

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This song did come back in the 60s, performed by French-Canadian Lucille Starr. If we have time afterwards, I'll play a few bars of her version. When the Sun Says Goodbye to the Mountain. Here I'm playing the first performance of the song in 1937, Roy Fox and his orchestra.

0: is.
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2: Willie McIntyre is about to turn back the clock again, and he's sponsored by David in Shepherd's Bush, who, as we know, is no angel.
3: Here I am to turn back the clock once more. Time again to share with you some of those marvellous sounds that were around all those many years ago. I'm Willie McIntyre. When it comes to people who made some very special music over the years, I think you'll agree there was none more special than Bing Crosby.

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People gather round and they clap their hands.

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He likes to get him

Man, I tell you one thing. If you're wearing a pair of Cordovans, he's gonna cut all the neon signs in town. You lay a quarter on him, guarantee you draw blood.

Chattanooga, Shoeshine Boy from Bing Crosby. That was written by Harry Stone and Jack Stapp, and it spent 13 weeks in the charts in the USA, peaking at the number 4.

acquisition in 1950. It's also been recorded by Frank Sinatra, Farron Young, Pat Boone, Freddie Cannon and more. From Bing Crosby, who had many hits, I'm going to turn to somebody who had only one hit in the UK. He went by the name of Floyd Robinson, and he spent 9 weeks in the UK singles charts in 1959 with a number called Making Love.

A nice jolly number, Making Love from Floyd Robinson. In the USA, many radio stations pulled that number from its airwaves after only a few weeks because they considered it to have suggestive content. I don't think you'll find that next number too suggestive. It's called Theme for Young Lovers. It was a hit for The Shadows in 1964. And the music was by Bruce Welch.

theme for young lovers from The Shadows, not to be confused with the 1960 instrumental of the same name, composed and recorded by Percy Faith. That was 4 years earlier. Our next song became one of the biggest worldwide hits of 1967. It was sung by Vicky Leandros in the Eurovision Song Contest for Luxembourg, and she came fourth in the contest. Vicky was, in fact, a Greek singer.

0: Lamourable from Vicky Andros. And as I said, that came fourth in the Eurovision Song Contest of 1967 for Luxembourg. And Vicky went on to win the contest for Luxembourg in 1972 with a song called Après Toi. It's time for something very different again now. This was a one-hit wonder called Ringo from Lawn Green. He was a Canadian actor, radio personality and singer. And like me, you probably remember him best as Ben Cartwright in the TV Western series Bonanza. I've got very fond memories of that programme. This single, Ringo, comes from the album Welcome to the Ponderosa, and it was a number one single in the USA in 1964.
1: He lay face down on the desert sand, clutching a six-gun in his hand. Shot from behind, I thought he was dead, for under his heart was an ounce of lead. But a spark still burned, so I used my knife, and late that night, I saved the life of Ringo.
2: Ringo, Ringo.
1: I nursed him till the danger passed. The days went by, he mended fast. And then from dawn till setting sun, he practiced with that deadly gun. And hour on hour, I watched in awe. No human being could match the draw of Ringo.
2: Ringo, Ringo.
1: One day we rode the mountain crest, and I went east and he went west. I took to law and wore a star, while he spread terror near and far. With lead and blood he gained such fame, all through the west they feared the name of Ringo. I knew someday I'd face the test, which one of us would be the best. And sure enough, the word came down that he was holed up in the town. I left the posse out in the street, and I went in alone to meet Ringo.
2: Ringo, Ringo.
1: They said my speed was next to none, but my lightning draw had just begun when I heard a blast that stung my wrist. The gun went flying from my fist, and I was looking down the bore of the deadly 44 of Ringo.
2: Ringo, Ringo.
1: They say that was the only time that anyone had seen him smile. He slowly lowered his gun, and then he said to me, "We're even, friend." And so at last I understood that there was still a spark of good in Ringo.

0: turned and stepped into the street. A dozen guns spit fire and lead. A moment later, he lay dead. The town began to shout and cheer. Nowhere was there shed a tear for Ringo.
1: Ringo.
0: The story spread throughout the land that I had beaten Ringo's hand. And it was just the years, they say, that made me put my guns away. But on his grave, they can't explain the tarnished star above the name of Ringo.

into each and every life. Some rain has got to fall, but too much of that stuff has fallen into mine and into each heart. Some tears got to fall.

Into each life some rain must fall. Very true. Ella Fitzgerald was joined on that record by the Inkspots, featuring Bill Kenny. And I'm told that the name of that song originates from a quotation of Henry Wadsworth Longfellow in his poem Rainy Day. Into each life, some rain must fall. Well, without rainy days, we wouldn't be able to celebrate English country gardens, and Jimmy Rogers wouldn't have had this hit.

0: James Frederick Rogers, Jimmy Rogers, born in Washington in 1933. English Country Garden was his fifth and final hit in the UK, and in fact it was his biggest hit. That was in 1962.
1: It's quiz time.
0: Now we're going to hear a song from Elvis Presley's second motion picture, Loving You, during which Elvis Presley performed the song on screen, and it spent 7 weeks at the number one position in the USA in 1957. The song's called Teddy Bear, and on the other side of the record was an equally famous song, which was also a hit. So I want you to tell me, what was the name of the hit, which was on the other side of Teddy Bear? And it came from the film Loving You. While you're thinking about that, let's listen to Teddy Bear.

0: Teddy Bear, a real mover from the wonderful Elvis Presley. In the quiz, I asked you if you could tell me what was the very famous number which was on the other side of that record. Well, in fact, it was called Loving You. And I did give you a clue when I told you that the song came from the film Loving You. Teddy Bear and Loving You both came from the film, and they were released as one single. So that's the answer to today's mystery song, Loving You. I'm going to take you back to the Roaring Twenties now with Jimmy Durante.
1: Say, Jimmy. Jimmy, you look worried. There's something on your mind. I wonder what it is.
2: Say, I just had an argument with Ziegfeld.
1: Ziegfeld?
2: Corner Broadway and 43rd.
3: Some corner.
2: You know, Ziegfeld said, do you know who I am? I said, do you know who I am?
1: What happened?
2: He said, who I am?
1: Yes.
2: I said nothing. I was cornered.
1: Corner.
2: But it makes no difference what I start out to say.
3: Why not, Jim?
2: Why, this is what I wish to convey.
1: What is it, Jimmy?
2: Now you know darn well I can do without Broadway.
3: But
2: can Broadway do without me?
1: No.
2: Why, Herald Square, Times Square, Columbus Circle, 96. Say, where am I? I must have passed my station.
1: Why, he's lost.
2: They must have found out at Times Square that I passed my destination.
3: Why?
2: They sent messengers all over to get me to head a celebration.
3: I get it.
2: You know, as I got off the express, some yokel pushes me into a local.
3: What happened?
2: The crowd, seeing a mistake, pulled the emergency brake and shouted,
3: why, there's Jimmy, that well-dressed man.
2: So you know darn well I can do without Broadway.
1: But
2: can Broadway do without me?
1: No.
2: Say, fellas, you remember when Eddie Leonard got sick?
3: Certainly.
2: I'll never forget the date.
1: Neither will I.
2: I'm sitting home when in comes another telegram which read...
1: What it read?
2: The only one who can replace Eddie Leonard is you.
1: You?
2: I went, and when I went, and how I went.
3: He's a winter.
2: Why, the applause was deafening as I started crooning.
3: It was, yes, sir. That's my baby. No, sir. I don't mean maybe.
2: No, that's not the song.
3: What was it, Jimmy boy? What was it?
2: For I love you. Ida Dee, a-ka-wa-ka-wa-ka-wa.
1: Ducks.
2: Why, Leonard gets well, all be thanks me. I'm not home 10 minutes when in comes another telegram which read.
1: What
3: the read?
2: Jolson topples over. Please take his place. Write your old ticket, Lee and Jake.
1: Schubert.
2: Well, I steps out on that stage and on one knee.
1: One knee.
2: Not on both knees.
1: No.
2: I goes into.
1: I'll goes into.
2: Rock her by. My baby.
3: Sing it, Jimmy boy.
1: You know it, one of those kind of, sip it, one of those kind of sunny boys.
3: Get on a knee.
1: He sings on one knee, that Jolson.
2: Yes, and as I'm brushing off that knee backstage, Schubert says, Jimmy, put in both knees
1: and
2: Jolson goes.
3: Take it easy, Jimmy boy, please take it easy.
2: But being an old NBA man, artis for artis.
3: Artis for artis.
2: I know.

Can Broadway do without me? Asked Jerby Durante, who often referred to his nose as a snozola. Our next artist had a career spanning an incredible nearly 75 years, from his first concerts way back in 1930. I'm talking about Frankie Lane, and today he's going to sing a song from 1952 called When It's Sleepy Time Down South.

A nice relaxed number from Frankie Lane, who is often described as America's number one song stylist when it's sleepy time down south. Next on my playlist is another easy listening song. This comes from Rick Nelson. It's a song called It's Up to You. And session musicians on this one included Glenn Campbell on guitar and backing vocals.

Ain't Got Rhythm from Nat Guanella and his Georgians. Nat founded his big band, the Georgians, during the British dance band era, and he was a jazz trumpeter, band leader, and vocalist. I think it's time we heard from a lady vocalist now, so let's call on an old favourite on this programme, Petula Clark.

0: I Know a Place, sang Petula Clark. The music and lyrics were by Tony Hatch, and on that number, Petula was accompanied by drummer Bobby Graham and the Breakaways vocal group. Now we're going to hear from Flanagan and Allen, with a number that was incorporated into their popular music hall act in the 1930s and 1940s.
1: Remember the ex-serviceman's band, sir? Spare a copper.
2: Spare a copper? Why, I want all the money I've got. Go on, get away, get away. Soft.
3: What a mean man.
1: You know who that is? Millionaire. You remember Finicky Luca?
3: Finicky Luca, yes.
1: That's his brother, Filthy Luca. Doesn't know how to enjoy his money.
3: No? Hey, mister, with £1 million and a kind of nervous indigestion. Rich mister, with everything in life, I'd just like to ask you one question.
1: Why, you silly so-and-so, with all your dough, are you having any fun? What are you getting out of living? What good is what you've got if you're not happy?

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And what have they got? Nuts. Are you?

Flanagan and Allen, Are You Having Any Fun? That number was featured in the Broadway Review series George White Scandals in 1939, and a popular recording in 1939 was by Tommy Dorsey and his orchestra, with vocals by Edith Wright. Are you having any fun? Well, I'm certainly having fun as I turn back the clock, and I'm going to waken us all up now with Bill Haley and his Comets.

beat. You take a boogie, you make it sweet. You get the rock a beat, boogie, rock.

That was certainly one to get you moving, wasn't it? Rock a beaten boogie from Bill Haley and his Comets. In the UK, that got to the number 4 position in the UK singles charts in 1956, whilst Rock Around the Clock was still in the number 1 position. I do love to vary the menu here on the programme, as you well know, and that's just what I'm going to do again now, with a song from Carousel, which was the second musical from the team of Rodgers and Hammerstein. The number's called June Is Busting Out All Over.

Richard Rodgers once wrote that Carousel was his favourite of all his musicals. From Carousel, we've just been listening to June Is Busting Out All Over from Clara May Turner and Barbara Rook. I've got time for just one more record now, I'm afraid, and it's another one that I think you'll just want to tap your feet to. It's called The Happy Whistler. It comes from Cyril Stapleton and his orchestra, and just in case you were wondering, the name of the whistler on this one was Desmond Lane.

0: Willie turned back the clock and was sponsored by David in leafy Shepherd's Bush. Thank you, David.
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2: 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Welcome to Spotlight on a Star. For the next 15 minutes, the spotlight is on Duke Ellington and his orchestra.

0: Duke Ellington and his orchestra and Satin Doll. And here's vintage Duke Ellington with If Don't Mean a Thing If It Ain't Got That Swing.
1: What-da-do, what-da-do, what-da-do, da-da-do, da-da-do.

0: Duke Ellington and his orchestra and Things Ain't What They Used to Be. And today's Spotlight on a Star has featured Duke Ellington. I'm Les Peckham, many thanks for listening, and hope that you'll join me the next time I turn the spotlight on a star. Bye for now.
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And now we have the St. Bernard's Waltz, Victor Sylvester, and Whistler and his dog.

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Willie Smith and The Way You Look Tonight. Good morning from Davey Goffrey on The Good Morning Show from your favourite nostalgia radio station, Angel Radio. Lester Young, These Foolish Things.

Chewberry, and on the sunny side of the street, you're listening to David Goffrey on your favourite nostalgia radio station. Well, I've got a feeling you're fooling Willie Lewis and his entertainers is our final tune. From me, a very good morning.

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0: very good morning and a warm welcome to our Pay to Play Tuesday. This is Marky Boy with you in the chair till nine with you. Pay to Play Breakfast Bustle. Lovely to have you company this morning, 29th of September 2026. We began our Pay to Play courtesy of that young bird Thelma in Gospel with Crystal Gale and Don't It Make My Brown Eyes Blue, on which she pledged £50, and we thank you for that very much, Thelma. Thank you. And for Sue, for Mum Maisie, Joseph Locke there and Blaze Away, pledged £10 to hear that this morning. Yes, this is Mark. This is our Pay to Play Tuesday. All your presenters throughout the day now till midnight. I'll give you their details a little bit later, but welcome along. Yes, it's our Pay to Play, our fundraising day, where you can donate anything from a pound upwards to hear a favourite record of yours, and every penny that we raise today is 100% into the coffers to keep this wonderful radio station of ours absolutely running. It does cost an awful lot to keep this station on the air, but thanks to your generosity, we can keep it going for another 20 odd years. It's our fundraising day. Lovely to have you company. If there's something you'd like to hear, for a small pledge of a pound upwards, just give us a call, 0800 014 1955. You can give us a call, 023 924 8188. 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And we can also take card details now over the phone. But more about that later, when Candice comes in at 9 o'clock. But yes, you can pay by card over the phone as well for your donations. It's lovely to have your company. Good morning to Marion and Halen. Got a bit of trouble finding your Moody Blues, but I'm on it right now. But right now for Ray on Halen. Morning, Ray. Thank you for your £5 pledge. For this one from Lonnie Donegan.
1: Now this here's a story about the Rock Island Line. And Rock Island Line, she runs down into New Orleans. And just outside of New Orleans, there's a big toll gate. And all the trains, they go through the toll gate while they gotta pay the man some money. But of course, if you got certain things on board, you're okay, you don't have to pay the man nothing. And just now, we see a train, she coming down the line. 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

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And the train go through. And when you go through the toll gate, the train got up a little bit of steam and a little bit of speed. 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

0: mighty good road. Rock on a 9-year road, ride it. 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If you won't, everybody got your body like you're trying to get your chicky. That's fish, not a rock on a 9.
1: Oh, thank you to Ray on Hailing for that one from Lonnie Donegan. Pledge £5 to hear that Rock Island line. Angel Radio, pay to play day all the way through till midnight today with your requests and your small donations to hear that request. Yes, from a pound upwards. We've got Ronnie and our Chris in reception waiting to take your calls this morning. For Marion on Hailing, your Moody Blues. There is a song called Nobody Told Me About Her. It was recorded by John Lennon. But the Moody Blues version, we think, or I think, is this one called For My Lady.

Apologies if that's not the right one. Nobody told me about her. Four More Lady, that was, from the Moody Blues. Played that specially for Marianne on Hailin, who pledged £5. Apologies if that's not the right one, but I couldn't find Nobody Told Me About Her. But when I put the lyrics into the system, it came up with that track, For My Lady. A very good morning to Brenda in Clanfield. Lovely to have your lovely to have your request this morning here on our Pay to Play. Two for you right now. Both for your sister Mavis in Beer Grove Care Home in Haunting. Good morning, Mavis. This is from Brenda. Two for you, Mary Lanza and Mr. Crosby. Mm-hmm.

Absolutely beautiful. Two records requested by Brenda in Clanfield for her sister Mavis, who's residing in Bear Grove Care Home in Horndean. We played Bing Crosby, Beautiful Dreamer, and Mario Lanza, Danny Boy, of which she pledged £10 each to hear them this morning for her sister. Thank you very much indeed, Brenda. Lovely to have your company, as it is each and every one of you who's tuned in this morning. Welcome along to our Pay to Play Tuesday. Your requests and dedications for a small fee, as we raise money to keep this wonderful station of ours on the air. As I already mentioned, we've got Chris and Ronnie in reception for us this morning, waiting to take your calls with your pledges and your requests. We say now a very good morning to Godfrey, listening in Edmonton. Lovely to have your company this morning. Thank you for your £25 pledge to hear this one from Primo Scala's accordion band featuring Billy Scott Coomba. This is Where Are You?

Oh, especially for Godfrey and Edmonton, there was Prima Scala's accordion band featuring Billy Scott Coomber. And Where Are You, of which he pledged £25. And we thank you so much for that. If you just joined us, good morning. This is Marky Boy with your breakfast bustle till 9. This is the presenters that are coming up throughout our pay-to-play day. Following me at 9, we've got Candice and Vic and Eileen. They're on for an hour. And then Candice and Bob Sevier from 10. I shall return at 11 until 1. Not with Josie, unfortunately. Josie can't make it this morning, so Janice is going to sit in with me from 11 till 1. 1 till 4, Pete and Jason will be here, and then Roy Beagley live from the US from 4 till 6. 6 o'clock, Big Cole and Leslie will be here with some more of your pledges and your requests, and then David Godfrey takes over from 8 right through until midnight, when Tony pleasure through the night. That's your presenters here on our pay-to-play day this Tuesday here on Wonderful Angel Radio. Lovely to have your company. We pop across to Hemel Hempstead now and say a very good morning to Linda and Ken. Thank you very much indeed for your pledges. £25 each to hear these. First one from the King, it's Promised Land.

That takes me back to my youth, that one. 1974 for the Rubettes and Sugar Baby Love. We played that especially for Linda and Ken in Hemel Hempstead. That one, especially for Ken, £25. And Elvis and Promised Land. Taking you back to the 70s with that one as well. For Linda in Hemel Hempstead, £25 also pledged. Thank you very much indeed. Yes, you're thinking to yourself, Marky, boy, why are you playing stuff in the 70s? Well, that's what we can do here on Pay to Play Day. Yeah, we open the airway to all eras and genre. Yeah, yeah. So if there's something you want to hear from the 80s, we can do that for you. Only on Pay to Play Day, though, for a small pledge. Yeah. I'd like to say a very good morning now to Dave on the Isle of Wight. Morning, Dave. This is for Lynn on the Isle of Wight. Dave and Lynn. It's Pat Boone and Friendly Persuasion. Pledge £5. Thank you, Dave.

£5 pledge to hear that one from Pat Boone, Friendly Persuasion from 1956. That was requested by Dave on the Isle of Wight, especially for Lynn on the Isle of Wight. Lovely to play that for you. And thank you for your pledge as well. Good morning to Ivan, our Ivan, I believe this is, who's pledged £5 to hear this one from Bill Haley and the Comets. 1, 2.

Now, a bit of rock and roll for a Tuesday morning for Ivan, who pledged £5 here. That one from Bill Haley and the Comets. It's the Bill Haley's Golden Melody. Wonderful stuff. Thank you very much indeed, Ivan. Just join us. Good morning. This is Monkey Boy Intil 9 with your pay to play Tuesday. Oh, yes. And we're getting through the tunes this morning. Good morning to Chris listening in Waterlooville. Morning, Chris. Asked us to play these three, beginning with this one from Engelbert Humperdinck.

Our thanks to Chris in Waterlooville. For the three chosen there, £30 in total. Dear Hingebert Humperdinck, Love Me With All Your Heart, Sydney Christmas, and My Way. And there was the wonderful Johnny Mathis and Once in a While. Thanks very much indeed, Chris. 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Anything that suits you is fine by us. Raising money today to keep this station on the air. Wonderful stuff. And we can also take music from outside our normal era. Yes, we can play stuff from the 70s and 80s, as you've just heard, like this. We've got the Wombles coming up shortly. Oh, that reminds me of my youth. Love Pay to Play Day. Really do. What a mixture we get. Good morning to Dave in Paul's Grove. Two requests for you this morning, Dave. £10 for both of these. One for your wife, Maureen, and one for your son, Jason. This one for Maureen.

That takes me back. The Wombles, remember, you're a Wombles, 1974. Played that especially for Dave in Paulsgrove, for his son Jason, and another one for Dave in Paulsgrove, but this one for his wife Maureen, was Del Shannon and The Answer to Everything. Thank you for your pledge this morning. That's almost time for me to shoot off in just a bit. Candice is next with Vic and Eileen. Eileen's sitting opposite me, bless her. She's all geared up and ready. It's like she's never been away. Good morning to Alan, listening in Farnborough. £5 pledge to you, this one from Ray Campy. Thanks for your company this morning. I'll be back at 11 with Janice for a whole 2 hours. Yeah, got me back again later. But I'll play out with this one for Alan in Farnborough, Ray Campy. How low can you feel? Alan, for £5. Thanks very much indeed. Candice, Vic and Eileen next.

0: And that was who was it? Ray Campy with How Low Can You Feel? Yeah, How Low Do You Feel? Sorry. and this is me, Candice, and we have
1: Lee. Hello, everyone. They said I'd come back, but it's only for today.
0: We knew you wouldn't leave completely. Right, well, we're doing Pay to Play together this morning, aren't
1: yes,
0: we?
1: I'm very excited.
0: So yes, there is one that was left over from Mark's show. He said he's a professional, but he did leave one. This is for Bill in Brentford, who pledged £15. Thank you so much. And he requested Vera Lynn with Thank You for the Music.

0: And that was for Bill in Brentford, who pledged £15. That was Vera Lynn with Thank You for the Music. And here we go. I haven't given you any requests yet. I'm so sorry.
1: That's all right. I better put my glasses on and have a look, see who this is for. And this is for Godfrey from Edmonton. And Godfrey has kindly pledged £25 to hear John Benn's Fairport Convention, Quasi Be Good.
0: So hopefully I have the right one, because I've never heard this before.
1: No.
0: So hopefully this is the correct one. Here we go.

0: Right, Fairport Convention, quasi be good, and that was especially for Godfrey and Edmonton. And Godfrey has kindly pledged £25. Thank you so much, Godfrey.
1: Thank you. Right, next up we have one who said, please don't mention her name. So this is anonymous, a £10 donation. Thank you so much. And it's Vaughan Munro with Sound Off.

0: 1, 2, 3, 4.
1: And that was an anonymous pay-to-play pledge of £10 for the donator's mum, Maisie. And that was Vaughan Munro with Sound Off. Thank you so much.
2: Right, I have a request now from Jessie in Falkirk, and she would like to hear Imelda, Inside Out. And Jessie has pledged £5 very kindly. Thank you, Jessie.
1: Thank you, Jessie.

0: Has it?
1: Oh. Yeah, stop now.
0: Imelda, Inside Out. And that was especially for Jesse and Falkirk. And Jesse has kindly pledged £5. Thank you so much, Jesse.
1: Thank you, Jesse. I need to figure out a hand signal for you that when the mics
0: yes,
1: are back on.
0: Because sometimes it stops and you think, that's it, yep, and it isn't. It's
1: not
0: going
1: it, yeah.
0: on.
1: Right. And you just did the last one. I'll do the next one. This
0: yes.
1: is for Alan in Farnborough in Kent, has pledged £5. Thank you so much to hear Waylon Jennings and Are You Ready for the Country?

0: And that was my one, wasn't it? That was Alan in Farnborough in Kent, who pledged £5 for Waylon Jennings and Are You Ready for the Country? Thank you so much, Alan.
1: Yes, and now David from Great Torrington has pledged £5 to hear Shania Twain, That Don't Impress Me Much.
0: Here we go.

0: And
1: that's it. And that was Shania Twain. That don't impress me much, especially for David in Great Torrington, who's very kindly pledged £5. Thank you, David.
0: Thank you so much, David. And before we forget, we were just saying, weren't we, we need to encourage people to come into the studio today.
1: Oh, yes. Come and see us. Come and see us. There's plenty of room in this building now.
0: Yeah, we've got a big one now, haven't we?
1: Yes,
0: and we've got refreshments available as well.
1: Oh, yes. Lovely chocolate biscuits as well.
0: We would love to see you. Right, so before 9:30, I've just got it in before 9:30. This is for Margaret and Richard in Porchester, who have pledged £20 for Roy Orbison and I Drove All Night.

0: And that was for Margaret and Richard in Porchester, who pledged £20. Thank you so much. That was Roy Orbison with I Drove All Night.
1: Right, now Herbert from Great Torrington has pledged £5 to hear André Rieu, Clarinetten Muckle. I hope I pronounced that correctly.
0: Sorry for giving you the tricky one.
1: Vic used to do that to me. Give me all the French requests, you know.
0: I won't intentionally do it, I promise.

0: Wow, Andre Roux, clarinet and muckle. And that was especially for Herbert in Great Torrington, and Herbert kindly pledged £5 to hear that. Thank you so much, Herbert.
1: Thank you so much. That was a lovely song, actually. Right, next up we have a very, very generous £50 pledge from Harry in Colchester. Thank you so much, Harry. And Harry would like to hear Catherine Howe with Harry.

0: And that was Catherine Howe with Harry, and that was for... That was for Harry. Do you know, I didn't click that the first time. That was for Harry in Colchester, who very, very generously pledged £50. Thank you so much.
1: Well, now Rob in Bedhampton has kindly pledged £5 to hear Roxy Music, Virginia Plain.

0: plane, Virginia plane.
1: That's the end.
2: Right, that was Roxy Music, Virginia Plain, especially for Rob in Bedhampton. And thank you so much, Rob, for your kind pledge of £5.
1: And next up, we have Carnoustie Albatross by Salsa Celtica.
2: I gave myself
1: the hard one this time. That was for Jesse in Falkirk, sorry, I always say that wrong, who has pledged £5. Thank you so much.

0: There you go. Yes. That was Salsa Celtica with Carnoustie Albatross, and I hopefully pronounced all that correctly. That was for Jesse in Falkirk, who pledged £5. Thank you so much, Jesse.
1: Right, now Sue and Barry from Clanfield has pledged £20 to hear Cat Stevens' Morning Has Broken.
0: Oh, I love this one.

0: Right, that was Cat Stevens, Morning Has Broken, especially for Sue and Barry from Clanfield, who has very kindly pledged £20. Thank you both so much.
1: Thank you so much. And next up we have Bill in Brentford, who has pledged £15 to hear John Rutter and the Cambridge Singers with Lord Bless You and Keep You.

0: Okay, that was for Bill in Brentford, who pledged £15. Thank you so much to hear John Rutter and the Cambridge Singers with Lord Bless You and Keep You.
1: Right, I have a request here for Bill in Brentford, and Bill has pledged £15 to hear Kylie Minogue, Especially For You.
0: Oh, brilliant.
2: Can you do it now?
1: I can do it now.

0: get in.
1: Cool. It's finished.
0: It is finished. Yeah.
1: That was Kylie Minogue, especially for you, from Bill in Brentford, who has pledged £15. So thank you, Bill, very much.
0: We have another one for Bill in Brentford.
1: He's taken over, isn't he?
0: It's the Bill Show today. Who's pledged another £15 to hear Will Young and Leave Right Now.

0: Yeah, that was Edwin Starr, Happy Radio, especially for Mark in Littlehampton, who kindly pledged £10. And thank you all so much for all the pledges today.
1: Yes, thank you everybody so much for everything you've pledged. You've all been very generous and we've had a great time together.
0: Yes, it's been lovely.
1: It has been, nice
0: coming in.
1: You came back for a little while and I had the honour of working with you. So we're going to have to say goodbye now.
0: Yes, and it's lovely being here. So enjoyed it.
1: I'm glad we haven't completely got rid of you.
0: Nice being with you, yeah.
1: Yes. Right, so in a minute it's going to be myself and Bob Sevier. So, yeah, and don't forget to come down to the studio. We have the doors open and lots of refreshments, so we would love to see you guys. But I will be back in a minute with Bob, so thank you guys so much. I guess I'm going to play a song. I don't know what to play because they haven't given us any more requests. Right, let's just put anything on. Here we go.
0: Bye, everyone.
1: Bye-bye. Okay, ladies and gentlemen, the computer seems to have frozen, so bear with me and I will play you something in a moment. Here we go. This is Strings with Fly Me to the Moon, 101 Strings.

0: Hello, we are back again. Well, I'm back again. That was 101 Strings with Fly Me to the Moon, and that was just a filler music because I panicked. Whichever one you like. Bob, I'm here with Bob Sevier.
1: Oh, hello, everyone. Young Bob Sevier.
0: Young Bob's with me now. What would you like to play first? You choose.
1: Well, let me see. This one's for Godfrey in Edmonton, who wishes to hear a chromatic player Paul playing a country vibe. And Godfrey's pledged £25.
0: Ooh, thank you so much.

0: Yep,
1: that's right, done. That was Paul Ubrex from Belgium, better known to you and I as Chromatic Player Paul. And that was for Godfrey in Edmonton, who pledged £25. Thank you, Godfrey.
0: Thank you so much. And every time I hear you on radio, you just have the perfect voice for it. You do. You were born to be on radio.
1: Oh, thank you, Governor.
0: Okay, so now we're going to play Bill in Royston's request, who he pledged £5 to hear Peter Skellern and You're a Lady.

0: And that was Peter Skellen with You're a Lady for Bill in Royston, who pledged £5 to hear that. Thank you so much.
1: And we shall stay in this lovely mood because we got the request now for Mum Maisie, Somewhere Over the Rainbow by Lonnie Donegan. An unknown donator has pledged £10.
0: Thank you so
1: much. Thank you very much, unknown donator.

0: Hope you like that, Maisie. And you've got to go right way back to 1939 to first hear it sung by Judy Garland in The Wizard of Oz. But there we have Lonnie Donegan's version from 1962. And didn't he do well?
1: I love that version.
0: Yeah, so yeah. Thanks for the £10, unanimous person.
1: Thank you so much. And right, next up we have Alan from Farnborough and Kent. He pledged £5.
0: Steve Earle. He likes what?
2: Johnny, to know whether you're still carrying on with your Fontana record. Yeah.

0: And that was Steve Earle with Johnny Come Lately, requested by Alan in Farnborough in Kent, who pledged £5. Thank you so much, Alan. Ooh, what are we going
1: to
0: play
1: zoom
0: next?
1: Zoom over to Royston, to a familiar name, Bill. Hello, Bill. Bill wants Saxon with Wheels of Steel, and he's pledged £5.
0: Thank you.

0: That is us.
1: Is it done?
0: Yep.
1: Oh, thank you, Bill, for that bit of heavy metal there then from 1980. Saxon with Wheels of Steel. And Bill pledged £5 to hear that nice bit of music.
0: Right, and the next one we have is from Dave DeCourt, our very own. And he has pledged £10, and he would like to say, can I thank Jill, the Baroness, for being by my side for nearly 60 years? And he would like to hear, you're the only good thing to happen to me.

listen, sweetheart, this just cannot be. For you're the only good thing that's happened.

0: And that was, well, that was actually Dave DeCourt. he pledged £10 to sing and hear, can I thank, sorry, you're the only good thing to happen to me. And he'd like to say he wants to thank Jill the Baroness for being by his side for nearly 60 years. And that was incredibly sweet and romantic.
1: I thought it was Jim Reeves at first.
0: Yeah, you did, I know.
1: Yeah.
0: Awesome voice.
1: Marvellous. Well done, Dave.
0: Yeah, really envious of your voice, actually.
1: Right.
0: Awesome.
1: He should have come down to the karaoke.
0: He should have. Yeah. He'd put us all to shame.
1: Right. Who's we have? Oh, David from Great Torrington. And he's pledged £5 to hear ABBA with Hasta Mañana.

0: Oh, taken from ABBA's second album, Waterloo. That was Hasta Mañana from 1974. And David from Great Torrington pledged £5 for that one.
1: I love that you know the extra information.
0: Great, isn't it?
1: That's what makes your show so good.
0: Yes, just ask the Oracle.
1: We're going to call you that from now on. Right, Herbert from Great Torrington has pledged £5 to hear Paul McCartney and Another Day.

0: And that was Paul McCartney with Another Day. That was requested by Herbert in Great Torrington, who pledged £5.
1: Now we just go up the road a spell to Chichester, where Jackie has pledged £20 to hear Ella Fitzgerald singing These Boots Were Made for Walking.

0: Oh, that was Ella Fitzgerald, live from 1966, performing These Boots Are Made for Walking, alongside Jimmy Jones and his trio, and elements of the Duke Ellington's horn section. And not a lot of people know that.
1: They do now. Well,
0: yeah, they do now. And it's for Jackie in Chichester, and she's pledged £20. Thank you very much, Jackie.
1: Thank you, Jackie. Next up, we have Ian in... I'm not sure what that says, actually. Where does that say that he's from?
0: Fakenham.
1: Fakenham. Ian from Fakenham. Thank you so much. He has pledged £10 to hear Tommy Edwards and Baby, Let Me Take You Dreaming. And this is from 1956. Apparently, it's a rare MGM single.
0: Oh.
1: Hmm. Well, I only know that because it says it in front of me.

0: And that was Tommy Edwards with Baby, Let Me Take You Dreaming for Ian lovely. In Fakenham, who pledged £10.
1: What a lovely record.
0: That yeah, was. That was great. Right, you're next.
1: Oh, am I?
0: Yeah.
1: Oh. Well, in that case, we'll go to Haverford West and for Eric, and he's pledged £20 to hear Julie Covington with Housewife's Choice.
0: Oh, hang on.
1: Hello.
0: Here we go.
1: Thank you. Come on, Julie.

0: That was Julie Covington with a vocal version of Housewives' Choice, or in brackets, In Party Mood. In 1982, for a BBC radio series, which was looking back at the classic request show. And that was for Eric in Haverford West, who pledged £20. Thank you very much.
1: Thank you, Eric. And we actually have another one for Eric here as well. Eric in Haverford West has pledged another £20 to hear Eddie Grundy and Poor Pig.

0: And that was Eddie Grundy with Poor Pig for Eric in Haverford West, who pledged £20 to hear that. Thank you, Eric. And you're next.
1: Me? Blimey, that's gone quick, isn't it?
0: Yeah.
1: Right, we can do Isle of Wight now, where Rogers pledged £10 to hear Ray Stevens in The Brood for his chickens.
0: Oh, yeah.
1: PTO, it's got here. Oh, that's all right. That's fair enough, yeah.
0: Oh, okay.
1: Yeah.

0: Da-da-da-da-da-da. Right. Well, we finally found out what the title of the record and who played it is, Roger. It's called In the Mood Classical Cluck, and it's by Ray Stevens's Hen House 5 Plus 2. And thanks for the £10 pledge.
1: Yes, thank you so much. And next we have a request from Derek and Jan in Southampton, who pledged £10 to hear Free All Right Now.

0: Okay. And that was All Right Now by Free from Derek and Jan in Southampton, who pledged £10 to hear that. Thank you so much. And we're going to have to say goodbye.
1: Yes, it's TTFN from me, Bob Servio.
0: And ta-ta for now from me, Candice.
1: Yeah. Thanks, listeners. Keep them
0: thank
1: pledges
0: you guys.
1: Coming in.
0: Yep, thank you guys so much. And I'm going to leave you with Eric in Haverford West's request. He pledged £10 to hear Elsa Lancaster with Never Go Walking Without a Hat Pin.

let you carry more than that. For if you go walking out without your hat pin, you may lose your head as well as lose your hat. My granny said men never could be trusted, no matter how refined they might appear. She said that many maidens' hearts got busted because men never had but one idea. I've heard that Grandpa really was a mess, so Grandma knew whereof she spoke, I guess. Never go walking out without your hat pin, not even to some very classy joints. For when a fella sees you've got a hat pin, he's very much more apt to get the point.

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Never go walking out without your hat pin. 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

0: That was Billy Fury, I'll Never Find Another You. And that was especially for Harold from Havant, who has pledged £20. Thank you very much. And that's for Josie of Southsea.
1: Thank you very much indeed. Yes, good afternoon. Good afternoon. Good morning. Good morning. I've aired myself here. Good morning. It is Angel Radio's Pay to Play Tuesday. It's it's got to be Josie and I this afternoon, but unfortunately...
0: Morning.
1: Morning. But Josie can't make it, so I've got the lovely Janice... She's in with me for the next couple of hours here on our Pay to Play Tuesday. And before we came on air, Candice played for Eric in Haverford West, Elsa Lancashire, and Never Go Walking Without a Hat Pin. Thank you very much indeed. Pledge £10 for that. Thanks very much indeed. So, yes, it's Janice and I through till 1 o'clock this afternoon. It's lovely to have you company. Keep pledging. Keep those requests coming in. Keep pledging. All the money raised today will go to keep this wonderful station of ours on the air. Wonderful stuff. For Caroline Cosham, she pledged £5 here, a bit of Cliff.

0: Absolutely wonderful. For Carol in Cosham, there was Cliff and Some People, of which he pledged £5. Thank you very much indeed, Carol. Yes, it is our Pay to Play Tuesday. This is Marky Boy with you through till one. No Josie, but I have got Janice. Afternoon, Janice.
1: Good afternoon. Morning. Well? No, it's still morning.
0: It's morning, isn't it?
1: Why sorry.
0: Sorry, it is morning. It is just, well, it's 10 past 11. And there's me saying
1: that. 50p in a pot, I think, every time you say that.
0: Me. I'll do apologize. Now, it is morning for the next 50 minutes at least. So, yes, good morning. Welcome to Pay the Pay Tuesday. Janice, how are you?
1: Yeah, I'm fine, thank you.
0: Thank you ever so much for stepping in at the last minute.
1: No problem at all. I'll try and do a couple of Josie giggles. People can pledge that or even pledge to insult you, as I know she does that.
0: Brilliant. Listen, if you want something played, we can't squeeze any more in on the programme today, unfortunately, with Janice and I, but there's still some spaces left for the evening. All you need to do is give the girls a ring on reception 0800 014 1955 or 023 924 8188. Pop us an email, studio@angelradio.uk, and the girls will tell you when they can squeeze your request in. And thank you so much to everybody who has pledged so far, and those that are pledging with us this morning. There you go. I nearly said this afternoon again. Next record, please.
1: Yeah, this one is for Godfrey. Good morning, Godfrey, up there in Edmonton. And you have pledged £25. Thank you very much. And this is to hear Stan Costa and Travelling My Own Track.

0: Bee-hi, that song, that was a good one. Travelling My Own Track by Stan Costa. And that was especially for Godfrey in Edmonton. And thank you for pledging £25 to hear that one.
1: Thank you very much indeed. Raising money for Angel Radio on our Pay to Play Tuesday. It's a wonderful day. We open up the airways to all different eras, 70s, 80s, 90s, whatever. Just for today only. And we've had a great mix this morning. Really have. Breakfast Bustle for me was fantastic this morning because I had some 70s stuff, which reminded me of my kids' days, you know, so brilliant. Very good afternoon now to Linda and Ken listening in Hemel Hempstead. Got one for Linda and one for Ken. Both pledged £25 here, their request this morning.
0: You're going to do that all the time, aren't you?
1: This morning, beginning with this one for Linda, it's Cliff Richard, Miss Unites.

0: just one of those great tunes from Dirty Dancing. I absolutely love that. Eric Carmen. It is a brilliant film. Brilliant soundtrack as well. One of my favourite songs from that film was that one from Eric Carmen. No longer with us, unfortunately. No. He passed away recently. And Hungry Eyes. We played that especially for Ken in Hemel Hempstead for £25. Thank you very much indeed. And for Linda in Hemel Hempstead, we played Cliff and Miss You Nights. Also pledged £25. So thank you very much indeed. You might hear a lot of noise in the background. That's because we've got an open house. So if you're in and around the Haven area or near to the studio and you fancy popping in for a cup of tea and a chat, meet your presenters and the staff, you're more than welcome. The door is open, and we'll be so glad to see you as well. So if you've got 5 minutes, pop in for a cup of tea.
1: Yeah, nice biscuit.
0: Some crisps,
1: some cake.
0: Bit of baked well tart.
1: Cherry tarts, weren't there?
0: There's a cherry pie there as well, or cherry whatever. But yes, so pop in and have a cup of tea if you're near the station. We'll be open to about sort of 5 o'clock. Carry on then, Janice. Thank you very much.
1: Okay, we are going over to Gosport. So good morning, June. And you have pledged £5 to hear another June Bronhill, and You Only to Love Me from the Robert and Elizabeth musical.

0: course, a lot of high notes in that one. That's especially for June in Gosport. And that was from the Robert and Elizabeth musical, You Only Have to Love Me. And thank you for your £5 for that one, June.
1: Oh, thanks very much indeed, June. Yeah, it was a few. I wish I could sing like that. I'll probably do sing like that once I get out of the shower. In the shower, I'll marry Alanza. Outside, I'm probably that lady. Alan in Farnborough, good afternoon. Good morning, Alan.
0: Oh, somebody pledged some money to stop him.
1: Unbelievable. Good morning, Alan in Farnborough.
0: Yeah, lovely good morning, to have
1: you. Alan. Lovely to have you company. £5 pledge to hear this one from Ray Stevens.

0: Oh, wonderful. Roy Stevens, he did a great song in the 70s called The Streak.
1: He did. The Streakers. I remember that one.
0: Remember that? Very clever. Very cleverly done. Wonderful. There he was, Roy Stevens, Bridget the Midget. We played that especially for Alan in Farnborough this morning, in which he pledged £5. Thank you very much indeed, Alan.
1: And good morning to Carolyn Cosham, and she has pledged £5 to hear Justin Hayward and Forever Autumn.

0: Great Justin Hayward there with Forever Autumn, especially for Carol in Cosham, and thank you for your £5 pledge.
1: Thank you very much indeed. I'd like to say a very good morning to Marianne, who lives in London. Big Billy Fury fan.
0: She is,
1: very big, Marianne. She lives in London, big Billy Fury fan. One of your requests, though, Marianne, for Billy Fury, I can't find. It's called Some Guy. Can't find a copy of that anywhere. So I'm going to replace it with this one and hope you agree with it. You're a big Billy Fury
0: fan. I'm sure
1: fan,
0: she will.
1: So you will.
0: I'm sure she will.
1: It's called When Will You Say You Love Me?

0: coming.
1: That was Billy Fury, first one there. And When Will You Say I Love You, especially for Marianne in London. And she had pledged £25 for that lovely song.
0: Lovely. And before that, we played another Billy Fury for Marianne. Candy Kisses. Good one, that. I managed to find that. Very rare I couldn't find the other one. But it does happen sometimes.
1: So I'm sure she enjoyed indeed. Both of those.
0: Good afternoon. Good afternoon.
1: Nearly. Not quite.
0: Almost 18 minutes away from the afternoon. Good morning to Jesse listening up there in Falkirk. Pledge £4 to hear this from Minnie Rippleton. Wonderful.

0: Oh, wonderful. Minnie Riperton and Loving You. Play that especially for Jesse in Falkirk this morning. Pledge £4. Thank you very much indeed. If you just joined us, a very good morning to you. It is Mark and Janice with you through till 1 o'clock on this, our Pay to Play Tuesday, raising funds to keep this wonderful station of ours on the air. If you're in and around the area, why not pop in for a cup of coffee? We've got loads of listeners in reception at the moment, all enjoying the food and drink.
1: I thought that was your fan club arrived.
0: It is my fan club, but I didn't want to say anything. To be honest with you, but it is, yes. But please do pop in, have a cup of tea, coffee, or I think we've got something stronger in the fridge. I think I see it this morning.
2: There is some tins in there.
0: There is some tins in there if you fancy one of those. So pop in and help us raise some money here at Angel Radio. Fire away, Janice.
1: Good morning to David in Great Torrington, and he has pledged £5 to hear this brilliant song, The Mavericks, and Dance the Night Away.

0: Great song there by the Mavericks and Dance the Night Away. And that was especially for David in Great Torrington. And thank you for pledging £5 to hear that one. Great song.
1: Wonderful stuff. Love that record. For Maisie in Hilsey, here's Johnny Mathis for you and the 12th of Never of Which. Pledge £10. Thank you.

There you go. That was for Maisie and Hilsey. That was Johnny Mathis and the 12th of Never. If you just join us, a very good morning. It is Angel Radio. This is our Pay to Play Tuesday, raising funds to keep this wonderful station of ours on the air. I'm just looking for the next record, which is going to be an Ackerbilk. Yeah, wonderful Ackerbilk and Stranger on the Shore. This is for Eleanor in Swanmore. Good morning to you, Eleanor. £10 you pledged to hear this. Wonderful.

0: Yeah, thanks to Eleanor in Swanmore for that one. Ackerbilk, Stranger on the Shore, of which she pledged £10. Thank you very much indeed.
1: And over to Westleigh, we're going to, this is for Anne, who's pledged £50 to hear Johnny Mercer sing Wherever I Lay My Hat. That's my...

0: For Anne in Westleigh, that was Johnny Mercer and Wherever I Lay My Hat, That's My Home. Mark, it's officially afternoon.
1: It is afternoon.
0: You're all right
1: so
0: now.
1: So good afternoon. I can say that now and not have any problems.
0: So we're going to Southsea, and this is for Lisa, for her husband Kevin, and this was their wedding song. And she would like to hear Dean Martin and Everybody Loves Somebody.

0: Thank you, Lisa, and for pledging £10 to hear Dean Martin singing your wedding song, Everybody Loves Somebody.
1: Good old Dean.
0: Yeah, good old Dean.
1: Let's say a very good afternoon to Dudley and Julie.
0: Good afternoon.
1: Listening on the Isle of Wight, wants a double helping of Billy Joel.
0: Oh, like Billy Joel.
1: Or Billy Joel.
0: Billy Joel.
1: As some people say. pledge £10 here. The first one, she's always a woman.

0: Two tracks there for Dudley and Julie from the Isle of Wight, and that was Billy Joel with She's Always a Woman and the Italian or Italian Restaurant. Oh, I could do with a pizza.
1: Last time I said that, someone came in with a pizza.
0: Oh, well, it's
1: Friday
0: hope,
1: afternoon. Brilliant. A very good afternoon to Yvonne, listening in West Totten in Southampton.
0: Oh, good afternoon, Yvonne.
1: This record, she pledged £10 for her dad. Another one from Yvonne for her mum, pledged £10. Bit of Billy Joe Spears.
0: Yeehaw. Oh, yeah, like a bit Billy Joe Spears.
1: And £10 pledged from that young bird, Thelma, over there in Gosport. For me especially, it says here. Wonderful. Thank you very much indeed.
0: Of course
1: indeed.
0: It is.
1: We begin with this one for Yvonne's dad.

0: That was, oh, we had the Elvis Presley, The Wonder of You. That was for Thelma in Gospel. Oh, especially for Mark.
1: Especially for me.
0: Of course. And we've got Elvis in the building today.
1: We have indeed.
0: Little Elvis.
1: In wooden form.
0: In wooden form. And before that, for Yvonne in, where is she? West Totton, Southampton. Matt King Cole, Unforgettable, for her dad. And she pledged £10 for that one. And for her mum, Billy Joe Spears and Blanket on the Ground, and another £10.
1: Thank you very
0: much. Going to Angel Radio.
1: Yeah, wonderful stuff. Keep your pledges and your requests coming in on the usual number 0800 014 1955. That's a free phone number. You give us a call. 0239 24819888 is the other landline number. You can send in your request and your pledge. studio@angelradio.uk. I'd like to say a very good afternoon now to John and Jan, listening in Lee in Stubbington.
0: Good afternoon to you both,
1: Lee Stubbington.
0: John and Jan.
1: They're on holes at the moment.
0: Oh, where are they?
1: It doesn't say, but they're on holes at the moment.
0: Oh.
1: They've pledged £50 in total to hear both of these. This first one, Full Jan, Christopher.

0: Okay.
1: That was Kenneth Conniff and Railroad Rock, and that was For John from Jan, from Lee and Solent in Stubbington, and they're on their holidays. But the other one before that was Christopher and Lady in Red, and that was for Jan from John.
2: Lovely. Let's say a very good afternoon to Molly. Molly, this record is on behalf of Roy, for his sister as well, Brenda, George Hamilton IV, and our choice this is Abilene.

There you go. That was, of course, for Molly Judd, on behalf of Roy, for his sister Brenda, George Hamilton IV, and Abilene. Love that. Let's say a very good afternoon now to Bob in Bristol, or once three in a row. We can do that for you, Bob. £25 he's paid to hear all these three.

0: That was three in a row there for Bob in Bristol and Baby I Love You by Aretha Franklin, the Ronettes and the Delphonics.
1: Wonderful. £25.
0: Yep, £25 pledge there.
1: Or £8.33, as you've just worked out, Maria. Let's say a very good afternoon now to Bill listening in Royston.
0: Oh, good afternoon, Bill.
1: Lovely to have your company, Bill. Thank you for your pledge of £5. Hear this from Judas Priest.

0: I'm Going Home from Alvin Lee, and that was for Rich in Luckham from the Isle of Wight, and he pledged £20 for that one. And before that, Judas Priest, Take on the World for Bill in Royston, who pledged £5.
1: Thank you very much.
0: And we've been joined by Chris from Waterlooville.
1: All right, Chris.
2: Fine, thank you.
0: And she would like to hear Michael Ball and The Impossible Dream.

0: was Michael Ball duetting there with Chris from Waterlooville, who's Thank going you. To see Michael Ball on Friday, did you say? Friday at the Guildhall.
1: Right in front she is.
0: Yeah.
1: Yeah. Almost time for Janice and I sign off. This Gosh, last couple of quick. Hours went quick, didn't it? For Herbert and Great Torrington, Mary Hopkins for you and Tima Harbour. You pledged £5. Thank you.

0: Ooh, for Herbert this time in Great Torrington. That was Mary Hopkins and, what is it? Tema Harbour.
1: Wonderful.
0: And he pledged £5 to hear that, so that's lovely.
1: Thank you very much indeed. That's it for Janice and I. That 2 hours went quick, mate.
0: It certainly did. Goodness
1: Listen,
0: me.
1: Thanks ever so
0: no,
1: much.
0: That's all right. Pleasure.
1: For
0: it's
1: joining me
0: fun.
1: this morning and this afternoon. That's it from us. Thank you ever so much. Keep pledging. Keep putting the requests in. Keep raising money for this wonderful station to keep us on the air. It's our Pete and Jace next from 1 o'clock. I'm going to play out with this one for Elaine in Durley. Apparently Tony likes this song. It's Elizabeth Cotton and Shake Sugary, and she's pledged £10. Pete and Jace are next on behalf of Janice and I. God bless.
0: Take care.

0: very nice too. Elizabeth Cotton. I must admit, as Vic used to say, or still says on a Thursday, it's new to me. Thank you to all for the contributions today. Welcome along to a three-hour marathon with my very good chum, lovely chap, and he always gives up his daytime job to come in and see us and help us out on Pay to Play, which is young Jace. You all right?
1: Yeah, good.
0: How are the family? Are they all right?
1: All good. They're listening in.
0: Are they really?
1: They're listening in.
0: Hello to all.
1: Because they're your number one fan.
0: They're wonderful. And he's brought me in chocolate digestives.
1: Oh.
0: Oh, dear. Oh. I'm trying not to resist them. Oh, but I might tuck into one or two this afternoon. Anyway, look, thank you for everybody who's pledged today. If you'd like to join in this afternoon, I'm sure Jason will have all the numbers over his side. If he hasn't, I'll have a look around in a minute. The telephone numbers, you can email as well. But it's pay to play right the way through to later on tonight. I've got a big envelope full of, oh, blimey, look at them, hundreds of them, of tunes to get through. But I'm going to get this one out of the way first, in case you're thinking, he's plugging his own record. But so there was a lovely lady who popped by as I was coming in last Tuesday afternoon, and she thrust an envelope in my hand. She thrust it, and she said, hey, could you do this next week? And I looked at it, and it's a record I made.
1: Wow.
0: Which, if it had sold about another 50 copies, I could have been a superstar.
1: Could have been done. Yeah, absolutely true.
0: Yeah, I could have been on Strictly, because they got a big bloke on there, haven't they? The dog trainer. I could have been on there.
1: Big local,
0: you know, never heard of him, you know, wireless presenter.
1: But, so a few more views, you would have been it.
0: Yeah, but it's too late now. But one of those things. Anyway.
1: Well, this is £10.
0: Yeah, so who is it from?
1: So this is Maggie from Portsmouth, Sharon's mum, £10, and it's the record that made you famous.
0: Yeah, and Sharon was on this.
1: And Sharon Flannery. Was on it.
0: And she's on the cover of the record.
1: Oh my goodness.
0: And
1: can't wait.
0: It's on, not YouTube, what's the thing they sell things on?
1: Oh.
0: The markets.
1: Yeah. Facebook Marketplace, isn't it?
0: Aye.
1: Amazon?
0: It's not on Amazon. Yeah. I'm not that good.
1: not that good.
0: It's on somewhere for about £1. I think you get a big Cole got it for, I think, 20p and bragged about it. Anyway, do you want to hear it?
1: Let's do
0: this
1: it.
0: This is it.
1: Yeah.
0: Ready? This is me. Thank you for the £10.

0: before. What do you think of that, then?
1: There you are. Should have been a hit.
2: Should have been a hit.
1: Sadly wasn't. Anyway, thank you very much for the pledge, and Sharon should be tuned in this afternoon. Hello. Been a long, long time. Used to work with Sharon.
2: Bless you.
1: In an entertainment agency. Lovely, lovely lady. Anyway, we've got another one.
2: You really were in a studio, though, Pete, yeah?
1: Yeah, we were proper. I had Joe Jackson's drummer.
2: Oh.
1: Arnold Gutbucket. Remember him? He was on it. I had loads and loads of people on it.
2: Oh, my.
1: We all thought it was going to be a big hit. It was Butlin's Record of the Week.
2: Butlin's Record.
1: Only for
2: of the
1: one week.
2: But, wonderful.
1: Butlin said, don't play it anymore, the bookings are dropping. they keep playing that tune. But there you go, lovely. One of those things. Anyway, look, welcome along. It's Jason and myself, right the way through till 4 o'clock. If you're passing by, if you're near, or you want to make the effort to pop in, we'd love to see you. And if you're not sure where we are, we're in Havant. If you look at if you know Havant Park, you've got Waitrose and you've got the Meridian car park. Look at Meridian car park straight on, and we're just round the corner to the left. Or as you go round into North Street, you've got Northeast, you've got the market on today in one of them, East Street, I think it is. But we're opposite Waitrose, and you're more than welcome to pop in. There are refreshments available, and Candice is there to welcome you in. We'll get your picture taken. You may appear on our Facebook page.
2: Oh, wow.
1: So we'd love to see you. Lovely. Or just ring in. And the number, I'll give you the number first of all. Yeah. It is 0800 014. I've got funny glasses. 1955.
2: Yeah.
1: Do you know, I've got one of these sort of things you wear around your neck for your glasses, and I thought that would save me on the plane last week, dipping in and out of a bag and getting
2: that's
1: it out.
2: That's good.
1: And then it came off, and I thought, where's my glasses? And they said, you're sitting on them. And it buckled them. So I've now borrowed somebody's glasses. And you know where you can see in front of you, but you can't see ahead.
2: Can't see ahead. Yeah.
1: So sometimes you're a blur. Sometimes the computers are blur. But anyway, what's next?
2: Well, this is for Pat, a whopping £25. Thank you, Pat, for Langstone. And you want to listen to Michael Martin Murphy, Red River Valley. Thank you.

0: Good stuff. Oh, another.
1: Lovely. Thank you,
0: that's
1: Pat.
0: That's new to me. As I say, it's 0800 014
1: 1955. Yeah, lovely.
0: And we'd love to hear from you. Remember, don't go silly. If you can afford a pound, if you can afford more, please. It all helps keep Angel Radio on the air because, as you can imagine, the cost of it is incredibly high. But we appreciate every penny, and we keep going today until all the pledges are done. But unlike our normal requests, you probably got to be a bit patient because we normally get them on within 5-10 minutes.
1: Looking
0: but we have what we what we say here, a bumper bundle. I can't remember who used to say that years ago. Somebody used to. Anyway, Jace has got the next.
1: Well, this is for Mum Maisie, and you'd like to listen to Neil Sedaka, Calendar Girl, £10. Thank you.

Oh, lovely. £10 to listen to Neil Sedaka, Calendar Girl. Thank you very much indeed for Mum Maisie. Next one, also for Mum Maisie. Thank you very much. This time, Lena Horne, Newfangled Tango. Thank you.

0: Jace and myself this afternoon. Busy summer for you, as you do, as you're celibate.
1: Celebrate. Yeah.
0: I always get that wrong, celibate. It's a slight difference, isn't it? And weddings and all that sort of stuff?
1: Not so many of them, but yeah, because of the hot weather, the other thing.
0: Isn't it amazing in this country, though, when we get the hottest time of the year and we dress blokes up in waistcoats, ties, shirts, jackets.
1: Usually
0: a pair of braces. And then in the evening when they've got the reception, off come the jackets, the braces are hanging down sometimes, the sleeves are rolled up and they're sweating hot.
1: Oh.
0: And you think, why can't we do it a little bit like abroad?
1: Yeah.
0: I mean, they even wear shorts abroad, don't they?
1: For sure.
0: In Mediterranean. Wedding receptions.
1: Yeah.
0: But it's still that big day, isn't it?
1: Still that big day.
0: We're opposite, people that know the studio, we're opposite a big bridal shop. And it's lovely on a Saturday morning. And you see, I get in about 10 to 9 for the 60s show. Handful of young ladies out there with their mums and whatever.
1: Bless them.
0: All going in to get fitted for their bridal gowns or bridesmaids' outfits.
1: Right.
0: The blokes are nowhere to be seen, obviously. And the girls think, I've got him now.
1: Now we've got the dress,
0: he can't get out of it. Who's next?
1: I'll see you on the other side. Do you remember that? Well, this is for Maggie. Thank you, Maggie. But this is lovely. This is for young Tony, the manager. Tony's mum, Jeannie, and all of her lovely London friends. They want to listen to Chaz and Dave's London Girls, £10.
0: I'm funny with Chaz and Dave because old Chaz, I didn't realise until, quite a few years ago, that I used to work with him regularly. I saw him as Chaz and Dave. But he was in a rock band called Heads, Hands and Feet with Albert Lee and loads of other great musicians. And they were, all, you know, great, hairy sort of rock band musicians. Early days for them.
1: Absolutely.
0: But anyway,
1: amazing.
0: Here they go, Chaz and Dave.
1: Yeah.
0: And one of the great sing-alongs from them. Don't forget, if you want to ring in,
1: please
0: do. It's 0800 014 1955. And it's free to ring in. I should emphasise that. Wherever you are in the country. And if you are popping into the studios, young Candice is here. I didn't like to say that she's got a Millwall football top on.
1: Oh.
0: At one time, arch enemies of Portsmouth, Millwall. They used to wreck the place, Millwall supporters,
1: didn't they?
0: with respect.
1: Yeah.
2: Try not to now, dear.
1: Bless your heart.
0: If she turns violent, right.

0: The wonderful Chaz and Dave. Right, Jason's got the next.
1: Yes, thank you very much. Right, this is for Brenda. Thank you, Brenda. And Clanfield, you want to listen to Joan Osborne? Please don't tell me how the story ends. £20. Thank you.

0: Wonderful.
1: Nice tune.
0: Lovely.
1: Another new to me, as Vic would say, coming up next, which Jace will tell you all about. Don't forget that telephone number. If you just turn your wireless on, it is pay to play. We do them occasionally just to raise funds for the station. A pledge of a minimum of £1 or whatever you can afford. We're grateful for every penny.
0: Yeah.
1: But you can get in touch with us. Free of charge if you give the girls on reception a call, and it's 0800 014 1955. You can send them an email if you like, studio@angelradio.uk, and it's anything. It's not, we're not restricted to 1969 cutoff, so you're going to hear tunes probably today if you keep tuning in that you've never heard on Angel before, and you won't hear them until the next pay to play. You can even have the Sex Pistols. You can have anything. I'm not saying you've got to have the Sex Pistols, but you can pick what you want. The only thing we would ask, as I remember getting told off about 18 years ago, somebody pledged some money for Blairo, and I just put the last 5 minutes on. Did he go? Oh, he went bonkers.
0: Oh,
1: why didn't you play the whole of Blairo?
0: Oh,
1: I thought, well, it's a bit long, isn't it? Cool. Half hour. And then the 1812 Overture. I thought, do I do the beginning or the middle or the end? So I did the end. Oh, same bloke. Told me off for that. Then he got his own back. He picked a Stan Freberg comedy sketch, which went on for 10 minutes. And you can't cut it off because it's the build-up to the joke.
0: Yeah, to the joke. But, for sure.
1: If he's listening now, he's probably planning something now. Yeah. Anyway, we'd love to hear from you. Yes. Jace has got the next.
2: I haven't, sir. Is that the one over there?
1: Oh, would have. I gave it to you.
2: Listen, thank you so much. Brenda again. Thank you, Brenda, from Clanfield. This is for yourself. Callum Scott, You Are the Reason. £20. Thank you.

0: Lovely call changes. Thank you very much, Brenda, for
1: showing off, though. But when lovely. Because you're a musician. Oh. Did you do that because I'm just a low-life DJ? Lots of chord changes. That doesn't come into my vocabulary.
0: You did ding these up, Mother
1: showing
0: Brown.
1: Off. Yeah.
0: Bless you. £10 for Peggy and Steve. Thank you. And you want to listen to Traffic, Hole in My Shoe.

0: Well, that was nice.
1: Stevie Winwood, that,
2: Stevie
1: wasn't it?
2: Stevie Winwood.
1: Some nice chord changes on that, I believe.
2: Well, it is, on the sitar.
1: Yeah. Yeah.
2: I think the Beatles tampered around with that as well, didn't they? But thank you, Peggy and Steve. Bless you. And this is for Jesse. Thank you, Jesse in Falkirk. £4 pledge, Lauren. Now, is it Daigle? Still Rolling Stone? Is that a new one on us, isn't it?
1: Somebody write in and say if you mispronounced it. I would have said, I would have thought Daigle. D-A-I-G-L-E.
2: D-A-I-G-L-E. Would you say Daigle? Yeah, Daigle.
1: We all say Daigle.
2: Yeah, yeah, yeah.
1: If it's wrong, Jenny will be straight on the phone.
2: She'll be there.
1: Right.

0: well.
1: New one to me, that one.
0: Yes, but we're going to go for Daigle, aren't we?
1: We got a long one coming up.
0: Long
1: now.
0: One. But thank
1: and
0: you,
1: this
0: Jesse.
1: This is from a band I used to play. When I used to do the discos in the Navy bases, and you did a night, say, where it was a progressive music night, I used to play Run Rig quite a bit.
0: Yeah.
1: And there's one particular, this isn't it, but one particular Run Rig, big Scottish band, massive Scotland. But we got them singing something now, which Jace will tell you about.
0: Yeah.
1: But it's about 6 minutes long. But if you're into rock music, that's what today's all about. You can play whatever you want. What would you pick? If you had to, I was thinking the other day, I was in the car thinking if I had to pick a tune on Pay to Play, I'd probably pick On the Beach by Groove Armada.
0: Yeah, good.
1: If like you see obviously I know it so well,
0: perfect.
1: I know all the words. It used to be a Patty Page, Old Cape Cod.
0: Cape Cod.
1: I'd pick that one.
0: Yeah.
1: And there's a lovely version of Lovely Day. Bill Withers. What a great showbiz name that is.
0: Yeah,
1: Bill Withers. Lovely day. I'm just dropping hints here if you're thinking what to play.
0: Yeah.
1: I'd pick that. So you got the Timeless record to pick a tune, Jace.
0: I'd say David Soul, Come On Silver Lady. Because I like that.
1: Come on, Silver Lady. Da da da. Da da da da da da.
0: That's the one.
1: Good one, wasn't it?
0: That is the one. Fantastic.
1: Yeah, good one.
0: Love it. Well, there's some good call changes on that as well.
1: Well, if we got any fans anywhere, we might have dropped a little hint there, might we?
0: Yeah, why not? Yeah.
1: Anyway, tell us who this is for.
0: Well, this is Jesse as well. Thank you, Jesse. Another £4. Run Rig, Loch Lomond. And this is the live version. Thank you.
1: 6 minutes long.
0: 6 minutes long.
1: So if you're not into this, go make a cup of tea. Check on the news. And here we go.

0: There you go. That was all right. I bet that was great fun to be in the audience when you do that. Sure, when I came back from my little holiday, I was fortunate because I love Irish bands. I love Irish bars.
1: Yeah.
0: And Guinness helps. Milk stout, you know. Yeah. Very good for pregnant women. Did you know that? Yeah.
1: Iron.
0: It's got iron in it. Yeah. Mm-hmm. And there was one night where a three-piece on it, and every tune I did was Irish. Oh, and you join in, you know. You're drunk, you silly old fool. When it was a dirty old town, Bridge of Athenry. Wonderful. And I should imagine being in that run rag audience would have been absolutely brilliant.
1: Yeah, for sure. Yeah, sounded brilliant.
0: I'm looking forward to you pronouncing the title of the next singer.
1: Yes. Well, I'm going to, maybe I should give phone numbers out and not scar for that. So the phone number, if you want to put in a request for any era, is 0800 014 1955. Email is studio@angelradio.uk. Now, this is David at Great Torrington, another good friend of Angel Radio, £5. Help.
0: Go on, then. What's she called then, Jace? Just by the way.
1: Right. Gigliola.
0: Who?
1: Cinquetti.
0: Who?
1: Gigliola Cinquetti.
0: Well.
1: Go before you break my heart. What do you reckon?
0: Well, I don't know. Waste of time having another stab at it, isn't it?
1: What would you say that?
0: Olivia's just joined us, by the way, our youth club job creation scheme presenter, who'll be missing school tomorrow morning early to come in and present the breakfast. Honestly, if you ever seen Olivia, she tells me she's 27.
1: Oh.
0: If you see her, 15. Yeah. How old do you reckon she is? 16.
2: Don't wind me up.
1: 15.
0: It's not Camay.
2: Don't wind me up.
0: It can't be Camay. I don't know what she uses, but...
2: It does wind me up being ID'd in the supermarket.
0: Yeah, but you get asked for everything, don't you? ID and everything.
2: I do. It's really annoying.
1: She's got a lunchbox and milk bottle here. So.
2: Oh, my God. You're lucky I grew up with brothers.
0: How's the boyfriend? Is he all right?
2: He's very well, yeah. He's good. Ranger Casey.
1: Oh,
0: yeah.
2: Park Ranger.
0: Nice. Good Lord. Yeah, she looks 14, but she's on. You're on tomorrow?
2: I am. 8 a.m. breakfast bottle with my mum.
0: Yeah. Not on this, are you, today?
2: No, sadly not. I'm meant to be at work right now.
0: Well, you've got to do your homework, haven't you?
1: Tuesday shows were brilliant.
2: Oh, thank you. Yeah. I really miss doing them, actually. Oh. I just had to stop it when I started my job.
1: We listened to them when we were doing jigsaw puzzles.
2: Really?
1: I remember doing that.
2: Oh, yeah.
1: Yeah.
2: Oh, that's nice to put a face to the name.
1: Yeah, you too, wonderful. Oh. Yeah. Thank you. Go on, you have a go.
0: Go on, you have a go.
2: I think you said it right. Well, that's how I read it. Gigliola Cinquetti.
1: Yes, thank you.
2: Yes.
1: Yeah.
2: I think you...
1: Right, unanimous decision.
2: Yes.
0: I think that'll do, don't you?
2: Italiano.

0: David, great times, and I won't say the name again, but Go Before You Break My Heart. Thank you. This is Herbert, great times, and thank you, Herbert.
1: Oh, sorry, just got his microphone. Oh.
2: Thank you.
1: He might be a musician, but he doesn't know that when you're speaking, you've got to put a microphone in front of you. Just a little 15 all. You're getting on about your chord changes. All right. Anyway, if you'd like to take two on that, as we say in entertainment.
2: Well, yes. Herbert, great Torrington, you've pledged £5 to listen to Marusia, When the Stars Begin to Fail. But what is this? The previous is singer that's on now, won the Eurovision contest at the age of 16. So that lady that we...
1: Giglioli.
2: Cinquetti.
1: Yeah.
2: Yeah. My goodness me, won the Eurovision contest. I would say that's the Eurovision Song Contest, yeah. Would you? At age 16. Amazing,
1: isn't
2: it?
1: Not bad, is it?
2: Hey, cool. But this is Marusia, When the Stars Begin to Fail.

0: Thank you.
1: And a lovely one that was, Pete, wasn't it?
0: Good, that, yeah.
1: Hey? When the stars begin to fail. Brilliant. What's next?
0: Oh, well, right, here we go. No, I don't know this one. I know their big hit, I think, was Nelly the Elephant.
1: Oh, okay.
0: Do you remember that?
1: I do,
0: yeah.
1: I
0: used to do that in all the old holiday camps. You used to get all the little kids.
1: Yes.
0: So they could wind your arm up and go, ooh. Then you all had to jump in the air and go, Nelly the Elephant, back to drunk and take a buddy. Yeah. But anyway, I don't know this one, whether it was a follow-up or whatever, I don't know.
1: Not but don't forget,
0: it's pay to play. It's coming up to 2:10. We are live, of course. We have lovely ladies on reception this afternoon who'd love to hear from you. If you want to pledge minimum of a pound, but anything you can afford, don't sort of think you've got to play a fortune. It all helps Angel Radio. You can ring free of charge from wherever you are around the country. I promise you, it is free. It's 0800 014 1955. Yeah. We'd love to hear from you. We're on till, well, when David Godfrey comes in, it could go on till, you know, whatever, 11, 12, 1, it could go on. We get them all in during the day, not as quick as we normally do with requests.
1: Right.
0: But we're just delighted, A, that you're tuned in, B, that you're being so generous.
1: Yes.
0: And I'm with Jace this afternoon.
1: Yes.
0: He supplied me with Worthy's Originals.
1: Oh.
0: Hmm.
1: Oh.
0: And chocolate digestive biscuits. And people wonder why I'm not thin. And thank you very much. I was actually given this will mean something to people that tune in on a Saturday morning. Yeah. I'm very grateful.
1: Yes.
0: I have a packet of poppadoms.
1: Oh.
0: Poppadom, poppadom, poppadopadopadom. Yep.
1: Wonderful.
0: Mango chutney flavour poppadoms.
1: Oh.
0: I'll enjoy those tonight when Bake Off's on.
1: Over a beer, do you reckon?
0: No, not when Jan's home. So we've got, it's good tonight, and you've got Bake Off on one side.
1: Yes.
0: You've got Blue Lights, Irish common, and you've got England boring us to death playing football. Oh, I can't stand watching England.
1: Maybe not.
0: I love football, but I can't stand watching England. No, it's just, I don't get excited.
1: Yeah.
0: Big game next week, isn't it? Pompey and Southampton.
1: Wow, that's a biggie. That's a biggie. That'd be fun. Is that home or away?
0: We're playing at Southampton.
1: Oh, you're playing? Right, okay.
0: Smile, please.
1: Smile, please.
0: Smile, please, Southampton. Jace didn't know what we meant by that.
1: No.
0: But it was a man behind the tree taking photographs of other teams' training. So we always say, smile, please, Southampton. Yes. Anyway, what we got?
1: We've got Bill from Royston. Thanks, Bill. £5. You want to listen to Toy Dolls, Dig That Groove.

Wonderful. Thanks, Bill. That's brilliant. And we're carrying on with you, Bill. Another £5. Thank you, sir. This is the Fun Loving Criminals, or as I used to say, Criminiminal. And this is All the Time in the World. Thank you.

0: yeah, baby.
1: Yeah, thanks, Bill from Royston. Fun loving criminals all the time in the world. What's the next one, Pete? Bless you. Thank you very much. And this is a whopping £20. Thank you, Brenda from Clanfield. Enya, the sun in the stream. Love.

Well, thank you. Thank you, Brenda. £20 to listen to Enya. Fantastic. Thank you. Jan from Copner, thank you. You've pledged £5 to listen to Fats Domino. I'm walking.

0: Fats Domino's.
1: Oh, some Fats Domino's.
0: I think we've got a bit of a cliff coming up now, which should be lovely. Rather nice.
1: And we definitely have Carol. Thank you, Carol from Cosham, £5. Sir Cliff with Funny We Don't Talk Anymore. Thank you.

0: Oh, it's so good listening to lovely old Sir Cliff. Wonderful. Thanks, Carol. Really good pick there.
1: It's a matter of opinion.
0: Obviously, we knew that it was funny. We don't talk anymore. Just a little reminder, if you want to phone in a request, it's free phone. It's 0800 014 1955. If you want to send an email, it is studio@angelradio.uk. I'm always tempted to put the .co.uk, but it isn't. It's studio@angelradio.uk. That's absolutely brilliant. Thank you. And thank you for all the pledges that have come in so far. Wonder, I don't know if we've got a run in total, have we?
2: No, I'll try and get it.
0: Yes. Oh, yeah, lovely, lovely. Well, this is Pauline. Thank you, Pauline, in Drayton. And you very, very kindly pledged a whopping £25. And this is for Johnny Mathis, Bridge Over Troubled Water. Lovely.
1: We just saw Mrs. Bouquet just entered the studio.
0: Mrs. Bouquet, it's you again.
1: We often mention Chris in Waterlooville, who listens to various programmes. Every now and then, I put her on the air.
0: Yes.
1: Not that often, if I can help it. But she's a great listener, great fan of Angel, but she's weird because you can listen to her talking here, common as muck.
0: Yeah.
1: All right, Jace, nice to see you, love. How are you? I had a great holiday last year. Turn the microphone on, and now we've got a lovely record by Johnny Mathis. Oh, this is so wonderfully melodic and enjoyable. Just sit back and enjoy this one. And when the records start, is that all right, love? Did I do all right? Unbelievable, common as muck. She's wandered in. I think she's probably requested a tune somewhere. So she's come in to make sure I'll get it. What?
3: I think I've said to Mark, I'll just have one played and then I'll put my tenor in.
1: Have you?
0: That's good.
1: I suppose
0: you
1: want to introduce it, do you, in a minute?
0: Oh!
1: Have we got to find it in our little collection of tunes?
3: No, I haven't put it in there.
1: Haven't you put it in yet?
3: No.
1: How am I supposed to play it if you haven't put it in?
3: Just come in here and just ask.
1: Well, you can't just have preferential treatment. I've got this lovely lady owns a vinyl shop. She's very important because I might get a bit of discount off of her sometime if I ever want a record.
3: I've got lots of vinyl. I've got stacks of records like that.
1: How many records you got in your library? I'm sorry, I'm talking off mic here. I'm talking to a lady off mic.
0: Yes.
1: Which I should. Tell us about the shop. Come on, over here.
0: Yeah.
1: Come on, because you've got an advert in our shop window, haven't you?
4: I've got an advert in your shop window.
1: Right.
0: Oh, lovely.
1: You'll have to probably crank down. I would stand up, but...
4: It's quite all right, don't worry. Okay, so Barnum Vintage Vinyl.
1: Yep.
4: We've probably got 10,000.
1: 10,000 records.
4: They're LPs, 45s. And a range of CDs as well.
1: Yeah.
4: But it's lovely because we get people over from Angel visiting us. Your listeners come and visit us as well.
0: Yes.
4: Just by Barnum Station.
0: Oh.
4: It's really easy
1: access. How do you... I might get you in a bit more.
0: Do you want to go here? That'd be easier for you.
1: Do you want to go around there? Get around there. That's the guest microphone. We've got that one properly tuned up. Sorry, we will get your request back on in a minute. But do you want to open the door there, Jace? As I say, he's got... Yeah. Sorry, talk on micro about other things. That's it. If you get quite near that microphone, how do you judge how much a record costs? I've always been interested. So, first of all, do people bring in records to your store?
4: They do indeed. That's our main source of... Or our only source of records, new records coming in. How do we judge what they are? It depends on quality of the records, the covers, and excuse me, I'm not good at talking on radio, you'll notice that. And then we use something called Rare Records.
1: Yeah.
4: And we look them up, and if they're in there, we've got some idea. And also my husband Chris, who I hope is coming in, he's a bit shy I think, is very good now at judging how much they're likely to be. Chris, I'm just having a bit of a chat about how we...
1: We're having a chat about your shop.
4: How we find records.
1: Because the fascinating thing is, if you go on somewhere like Record Collector or whatever, for example, I've got a Rolling Stone, or you go on the site that you can buy things off, but you go on there and you look up like Aftermath by the Rolling Stones. I've seen that for £400. But then you go down the list... And you see one, and it's half a crown. You know, and you think, what's the difference? Obviously, it's got to be quality. Mm-hmm. I mean, I've got one. When I saw the Aftermath at about £300, The reason I couldn't sell mine for anything like that is because it was my wife's LP and it's in mint condition. Mm-hmm. But her boyfriend at the time wrote a letter, Jan, with lots of love from John, yeah, with kisses. Mm-hmm. And it's like, I've got a record at home. Sorry to go waffling on here, but I always wanted to chat to record collectors. I've got, because I used to work with them, one of Quo's, Status Quo's albums from 1969, before they went into the really heavy metal bit. And the whole band signed it. And Noddy Holder, who's working at the club on the night that, and he popped in when Quo were playing, he signed it as well.
2: Lovely.
1: But I'm loath to get rid of it because I'm sure no one in a record store was so, it's genuine. You probably signed it.
2: Mm.
1: So you've always got that, haven't you, for signed records?
5: Yeah, it's very difficult with signed
1: stuff, yeah. It's weird because, I mean, how much do they worth? Because I've got it, are they more value if you can, if you've got a signed?
5: If you've got signatures on them, they're obviously far more valuable.
1: Yeah.
5: But if it's, like you said, and it's signed to somebody particular, then that knocks the price down a bit, if you know what I mean.
1: Yeah.
5: If it's got an actual name on it. But if it's just signed and there's not, then that's, yeah, that's good.
1: So if people have got a pile of records that have either been left or they think, I've got no use for them,
5: yeah,
1: they can take them into places like yours.
5: Of course, yeah, absolutely.
1: And do you go through in a selection process as, I'll have that,
5: yes,
1: one, I don't want that one?
5: I normally try and buy the whole lot. If they've got a collection or whatever, try and buy the whole lot, and then that's done, if you know what I mean. But I like to pick stuff out as well. You know, it's entirely up to them.
1: Do you remember the old days when you bought records? You used to go in and they used to clean them for you. They used,
5: yeah,
1: to polish them.
5: Yeah.
1: In the old,
5: yeah.
1: And they used to go in the record booths, didn't you? And you could,
5: that's,
1: hear,
5: right,
1: them.
5: Yeah.
1: You could sit in there, have a little,
5: yeah,
1: dance around the record booth,
5: yeah,
1: didn't you?
2: Yes.
1: Incredible those days. Mm. So remind us of the store again. Give a little plug in for the.
5: It's Barnum Vintage Vinyl.
1: Yep.
5: In Bognor Regis, basically. It's under Bognor.
2: Barnum
5: Bognor Regis.
1: I'm nipping down to Bognor next week. If I always get lost in Bognor, I'm going to the Hohampton pub.
5: Yeah.
1: Down by the railway station.
5: Yeah.
1: There's a band called Mocus on, who I like to see.
5: Mm-hmm.
1: But it's such a complicated place to get in and out of Bognor.
2: Cool.
5: Yeah. No, it's the other way. It's near Littlehampton.
1: Go on in, yell out.
4: We have to say Barnum Bognor Regis, although it's not in Bognor Regis, because there's another Barnum in the country.
1: I see,
4: and
1: yep.
4: People get confused.
5: Yeah.
1: Good. Well, anyway, good luck to the shop. Thank you. I dragged you into the microphone there. Then he came in to see how he did this.
4: Indeed, but we're also interrupting your pay-to-play day, and that's really important.
1: That's great.
4: So
1: no, don't worry about that.
5: Thank you.
1: Nice to see you both. Jace, I think, did you mention this, or Bridge Over Troubled Water?
2: Yes.
1: We done it?
2: Yeah, yeah,
1: right,
2: yeah.
1: Well, I better play it then, didn't I? Yeah. Right.

0: And it's good. Thanks, sir. Thank you so much. Pauline Drayton, Johnny Mathis, Bridge Over Troubled Water. And Karen, you've also pledged a lovely £20, Eric's Daughter. And you want to listen to Michael Jackson Thriller. I hope it's got Vincent Price on it.
1: It's only a movie.
2: It's not funny.
1: You were scared, weren't you?
2: I wasn't that scared.
1: Yeah, you were scared.

0: problem?
1: That was different. The dance video version. It's better than the original, I think. Brilliant. Thanks ever so much. Really, thank you, Karen. That's brilliant to listen to. Michael Jackson's Thriller. Fantastic. Bill at Brentford. Now, you've just come back in and said that tomorrow, Johnny Mathis is 91. 91, my goodness me.
2: Heard him play this morning.
1: And you heard him play this morning. Lovely, lovely. Bill, Brentford again. No need to... what does that... No, I won't read that. But you've pledged £15 to hear Freddie Mercury, Barcelona...

0: Freddie Mercury, and the lady whose name I always tend to forget, Barcelona, one of the greats, of course, associated with Queen. Yes, one of the station's regular listeners is Chris in Waterlooville, who's joined us this afternoon. Always nice to see her. Looking very healthy, isn't she? Exceptionally healthy, yeah. She spends a lot of time in the garden. How are you? All right?
1: I'm fine, thank you.
0: Yeah, I thought we'd get her on air because you can see or listen to yourself about the strange voice. But she's got one half of us posh, the other common as muck. So, had a holiday this year, have you?
1: Yes.
0: Where'd you go?
1: I went to Greece.
0: Oh, did you?
1: Yes, very
0: where,
1: nice.
0: Where about? See what I mean? It's weird, isn't it? You wouldn't think it's the same woman, would you? It's not the same lady. If I keep asking her questions, she'll forget the posh voice. Where? Where did you go to in Greece? Don't say Greece. Who?
1: Kos.
0: Kos of what? Kos. Yeah. Was it nice?
1: Beautiful. I didn't want to come back.
0: Met any nice Greek fishermen, did you?
1: Right there. Oh, I met a few people.
0: Did
1: yes,
0: you?
1: They was all nice. Thank
0: she
1: you.
0: Was on, did you know she was on Penny for Your Thoughts with Stephen Mullen?
2: Yeah.
0: Is that
2: the truth?
0: Yeah.
2: Oh, my gosh. Really?
0: How that programme got on the air, I don't know. When she was on it, even another reason why it shouldn't have been on the air. Oh. Dear.
2: Andy Peters one, though, was he?
0: No. Stephen Mullen and Andy Peters on the same show. You imagine that, with a diarrhea advert in the middle. God, what evening's entertainment that would be, wouldn't it? God, dear. So it's a nice holiday. Very, very nice.
1: Yes, very nice.
0: Isn't it nice? When you go abroad sometimes, you go to some places and they still pour alcohol out in bottles. They don't use optips. Mm. And it's lovely. A bit like the old days, isn't it?
1: Yeah. I don't bother me alcohol because I don't drink.
0: That's all right then.
1: Yes.
0: How's your garden?
1: Fine, thank you. I didn't like the hot weather because it was watering all the time.
0: Yeah.
1: But I did lose a few plants while I was away.
0: Yeah, that's the trouble, isn't it? I mean, you can get things to get your garden sorted out, but
1: but it's gradually coming back.
0: Yeah, it's like grass, isn't it? They say never worry about grass going brown because it will always.
1: Never water grass. It's waste of water.
0: Because it always will come back. Yes. Percy Digmore, our botanist chum, was telling us that.
1: Yes.
0: Right. Anyway, what are we going to do now? Have you watching Strictly?
1: I don't watch Strictly, but I'm seeing Michael Ball on Friday evening at the Guildhall.
0: Ooh,
1: and I'm seeing some of the Strictly men at Fareham Hall on Saturday afternoon.
0: Bit of a girl around town, aren't you?
1: I've just seen Jane McDonald.
0: What was she like?
1: Very good. It was very nice. It was a late evening, but it was very nice.
0: Yeah, she gets out in the bone, doesn't she? God. Jane McDonald, Michael Ball.
1: All in 1 week.
0: Do you nip round the back, do you? Try and get the old autographs from him and everything?
1: I used to in the ABC years ago. One used to go in and pay, and then the open the back door and all the family used to get in for nothing.
0: Yeah, he seems a nice bloke, Michael Ball, doesn't he?
1: He is. I've got the front row.
0: Have you?
1: Yes.
0: Oh, you're not going to do the knicker bit, are you? throw knickers at him like they used to with Tom Jones.
1: I'll have my cut-offs on, unfortunately.
0: Oh. Well, it'll be good when he comes on, but he picks on you for something.
1: I bet he will, yeah.
0: Yeah. Well, anyway, we're going to play a record that you've pledged some money for. Thank you very much for that. What have you picked?
1: I picked Gene Pitney singing I'm Going to Be Strong, and I'm going to pledge £10 to hear that.
0: See, it's not her, is it? It's weird, isn't it?
2: It's not the same lady.
0: You think it's a different woman, wouldn't you? You wait when a record comes on, you have listened to her. It's like being in Charlotte Street Market.
1: Good job I knows him, didn't it? And I just takes it like a pinch of salt.
0: Right. See my poppadoms? They're good, aren't they?
1: I have.
0: Good, aren't they?
1: Yes, you pick them up straight away when you come through the door.
0: Yeah, lovely, isn't it, that? Poppadom. Yeah, I'm really chuffed with those. I've got some Worthies originals. Do you like Worthies?
1: I do. I don't mind them.
0: Have a Worthies, yeah.
1: I will after I've spoke, because you can't eat when you're on the show.
0: He bought me a ton of them, old Jace.
1: Did he?
0: Yeah. Right. Help yourself.
1: I like Jace. And I like you, Crosser.
0: Yeah.
1: But hope on Saturday morning you will play me some records.
0: Yeah, all right.
1: I know it's not a request show, so you tell everybody, but you do put requests in.
0: I did play Billy Fury the other day, didn't I?
1: I know you did. Yeah, but it wasn't for me, it was someone else.
0: Oh, dear. Oh, the acid tongue. Oh.
2: Acid tongue.
0: Yeah.

0: You couldn't have picked anything better. That's a favourite ever won. Fantastic. Thank you so much, Chris. Really, bless you.
1: Creep round her. God, lovely. You don't have to creep round her. God, I know she looks threatening, but you don't have to creep round her. Just say it was all right. I do. God, dear.
0: Hey? Steve and Peggy Clanfield. You'd like to listen to Lonnie Donegan, The Last Train to San Fernando, £10. Thank you. Poetry
1: in motion. Oh, hello. We got Poetry in Motion came in there. Sorry, right. Hang on. Let's get him back to the beginning. Right. Right. This is funny, this, because I had my emergency record standing by just in case something went wrong. When it went wrong, I'll put it back in its case. But anyway, it's working now.

Lovely. Thank you, Steve and Peggy. And we're going to go back to you again, because this time, Steve and Peggy from Clanfield, you want to listen to Nina with 99 Red Balloons.

0: Oh, lovely. Thanks, Steve and Peggy. Good to listen to that. 99 Red Balloons from Nina. Sharon, you've sponsored £10. Thank you from Haven't. And this is for Olivia. The young daughter. Well, 14-year-old
1: schoolgirl.
0: Schoolgirl.
1: Is it a 14-year-old remembering
0: you,
1: this?
0: Good my Lord. Goodness me. Bless your heart. A whole 28 soon. Wonderful.
2: Together because it's got that like
1: brum,
2: which
1: you
2: can't do at the end.
0: Oh,
1: see, your mum's only 19.
0: And mum's only 19.
1: Look at them. Strange family. I don't know what they have. Go.
0: You got some young genes, haven't you?

Yeah. I've got to read this out, Pete, because this is absolutely lovely. It's Sharon, obviously Olivia's mum, but it says, for Olivia, a very special daughter who makes her laugh every single day. Isn't that lovely? Chairman of the board, that was, would give me just a little more time. How lovely. Katie, you want to listen to Rolling Stones with Brown Sugar, and you very kindly sponsor £10. Thank you.

0: Didn't expect that to finish quite as quickly as it did. I'll try and dig and see what happened to that, but it shouldn't have stopped. But apologies. I'll see if we can get another version of that.
1: Yeah, but thank you, Katie. £10.
0: Give me one moment.
1: That's lovely though, wasn't it?
0: Yep.
1: Yeah, nice.
2: Well, this is a whopping £100. Whopping £100. Thank you, Pete, very much indeed from Gosport. And you would like, you rung for your mum, Betty. That's lovely, isn't it? And you want to listen to Eddie Arnold with Cattle Call. Thank you very much.

0: good to listen to Brown Sugar again for Katie. Thank you. And that was brilliant. And yeah, £100 for Pete. Thank you, Pete. And you wanted to listen to Eddie Arnold, Cattle Call. And now this is for Kerry, £5, Sheffield. And you want to listen to Alan Campbell, Southern Nights. Thank you.
1: Even Glen Campbell.
0: Is it? Oh, okay. Glen Campbell. Glen Campbell, Southern Nights.
1: Well, if I put it on from the start as well.

0: there.
1: Oh, lovely.
0: Oh, lovely.
1: There's a man just running off with on his motorbike with that copy of that record. Should I get that one again? Because we can chat on that one. Well, hang on a minute.
0: We might get Glenn instead of Alan this time.
1: Yeah, it suddenly stopped when it shouldn't have. Yeah. Here we go.

Oh, good to listen to Glen Campbell. The good old Glen Campbell, Southern Nights. Absolutely fantastic. Just a little reminder, if you want to phone in a request, and obviously it can go any time, can't it? You know, it can go anything from, I don't know, 1800s to the present day. The free phone number is 0800 014 1955, and the email, if you want to email in, is studio@angelradio.uk. Thank you very much. Rosalie, you've pledged £20 very kindly to listen to Faith Hill, There You'll Be. Thank you.

Ah, lovely way to fade off there. Yeah, nice. Rosalie, thank you. Faith Hill, there you'll be. And Rosalie, you're on again now, bless you. This time you want to listen to Elvis Presley, Hunk of Love, £20 pledge. Thank you.

0: Good stuff. Elvis Presley, so many to pick. Bill Haley in the comments. Amazing. One of the first rock and roll groups to come into the UK. Massive scenes at Southampton as he got off the ferry and caught the train up to London. And hello to Malcolm and Grace. I should have played this a lot earlier, but for some reason it went down the pile of requests. So they've asked for this for Jace and myself. It's very kind of you.
1: Lovely.
0: Thank you very, very much. Jace probably too young to have heard of Bill Haley, but here we go. To the whole family, Smashing Family, £10 pledge. We very much appreciate it.
2: 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We're going to rock.

0: It's happened again. Dear, hang on a minute. I should try and get it back again. I've lost it. Da-da-da-da-da-da. Right. Bear with me, caller. Bear with me, caller. Here it is. You get a bonus. You get to hear it twice.
1: Oh, so bless you. You're right, Dad.
2: 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We're going to rock.

Wow, it's all in the drum. And that was your first ever record you bought, Dad, wasn't it? Bless your heart. Bill Haley, Rock Around the Clock for Malcolm and Grace, or Mummy and Daddy, £10. Thank you very much. This is also a lovely thing to read out. This is for Jan in Chichester, but you want this for your daughter Lucy because it's your birthday today. It's, bless you. Well, many happy returns of the day from all of us at Angel Radio, and you want to listen to the very apt The Drifters down at the club.

0: Happened again, didn't it? Oh, Hang on, one of those funny 5 minutes. Bear with me. I'll get him on again.
1: You can have a double, Lucy, because it's your birthday, bless you.

Well, that is lovely. Thank you, Jan, for suggesting that to your lovely daughter, Lucy, on her birthday. Many happy returns of the day. The Drifters, down at the club. Absolutely fantastic. Happy birthday to you. June and Gospels. £10 pledge. Thank you, June. And you want to listen to Barry Manilow, Once Before I Go. Thank you.

Good to listen to Barry Manilow again, June. Thank you very much. And thank you for your £10 pledge. Thank you. Marianne in London. Thank you, Marianne. A lovely £25 pledge. Thank you. And you want to listen to Billy Fury, Be Mine Tonight.

0: Hello, done that again. Good at that, aren't I? Don't know why I do it. We're going to hear a bit more of Barry Manilow now. I forgot what it was called. What was it called again?
1: Barry Manilow, Billy Fury, Be Mine Tonight.
0: Oh, right, okay.
1: Yeah. This is for Marianne in London.
0: I really don't know why that happened, but
1: yeah, thanks,
0: it happened once before and I didn't touch anything.
1: No, you're good.
0: But hang on, Billy Fury.
1: Billy Fury, Be Mine Tonight.

0: Yeah, good. Yeah, lovely.
1: Sorry, we were just nattering.
2: Oh, brilliant. Yeah, thanks, Maryam. Nice to listen to Billy Fury, wasn't it? Be mine tonight. And Bill Brentford, you again, my friend. Thank you so much. You want to listen. Now, you don't listen to her every day. Elaine Page and Barbara Dixon. I know him so well. £15.

0: Yeah, sure. Bill, we were in our element, Pete and I. We'd love to listen to that one. You don't hear that one much anymore. Elaine Page, Barbara Dixon. I know him so well. Thank you for your 15.
1: Sorry, I was just tuning up the piano
0: pledge.
1: There.
0: Just tuning up the piano. And while the piano tune is in, let's just give you that free phone number again if you would like a request. 0800 014 1955. Or the email address is studio@angelradio.uk. Absolutely fantastic responses so far. Thank you. Stephen Peggy again, thank you, from Clanfield. Another £10 pledge this time to listen to John Lennon, Imagine.
1: It's on its way.
0: It's on its way.
1: When you're ready, John. Too slow an introduction, I reckon, that one, don't you? Let me find another version of it. All right, so I've got several versions here.
0: Yeah.
1: Let's have another go. Let's try this one. Are you ready, John?

0: Oh, lovely. Good to listen to the solo John Lennon with Imagine. Thanks, Steve and Peggy, for your £10 pledge. And thank you, Doreen, for your £5 pledge in Balloch. And you would like to hear Al Bowley, Love is the Sweetest Thing. Thank you.
1: Oh. Right, I haven't got rid of John Lennon yet.
0: Yeah.

0: Thanks, Doreen. Absolutely lovely to listen to Al Bowley again. Love is the sweetest thing, and thank you for your £5 pledge. Pete in Gosport. Thank you, Pete. £20 pledge, bless you. And you'd like to listen to This Is For Yourself, Blind Face, Can't Find My Way Home.
1: Very good band, if I remember. Was it Eric Clapton, Mick Gigg, Ginger Baker, Stevie Winwood?
0: Oh,
1: all in that lot. Anyway. Oh, nice.

0: In a moment, Roy Begley, over in America, will be joining us, doing it live as well. That's our 3 hours up. Thank you all for all your pledges this afternoon. Thank you for tuning in. That's very important. Keep it coming in. If you'd like to have a little go at pledging a tune, 0800 014 1955. Roy Begley in a moment. My very good chums, Big Colin Leslie with Pat, will be along at 6. And then Mr. Godfrey will be with you all night. As I say, in a moment, off to America. And Roy Begley, I'm going to leave you with one last request and ask our Jace to say ta-la to you. So what's the final one from us?
1: Yeah, sure. Thank you very much. It's Diane at Copner. Thank you, Diane. You've pledged £10 to listen to Frankie Lane making memories.
0: Thank you very much, Jace, for your company this afternoon.
1: Always a pleasure, sir.
0: Hope you'll come along and do the next one, and perhaps even your own programme, and get your Gershwin Quartet in here.
1: Yes, lovely.
0: Yes. Thanks for everybody who popped in this afternoon. Lovely to see you all. And I'll leave you with this.

Well, there you go. For Jan in Copner, that was The Crickets and Don't Ever Change, of which she pledged £5. Thank you very much indeed. It's now just after 4 o'clock. It's now time to join Roy Beagley over there in the US. Cheers, Roy.

a very good afternoon to you. Welcome to Danbury, Connecticut, where it's still very much in the morning, but we won't worry about that. Welcome, Pay to Play Bay continues.

So welcome aboard, and we start off with Tom in Dartford. And Tom, very good afternoon to you. You have, I've got to find you on the list. First of all, you have pledged £20 to hear Arthur's theme from Christopher Cross.

Lovely. Christopher Cross there and Arthur's Theme, and that was for Tom in Dartford. Tom, thank you so much. You pledged £20. Off to Portsmouth right now. And Marianne, good afternoon to you. Let It Be Me, please, from Elvis Presley.

Let It Be Me, and that was Elvis Presley, and that was for Marianne in Portsmouth, who pledged £15 for that. Marianne, thanks so much, and for that £50, we also threw in the Royal Philharmonic Orchestra as well. You get your money's worth, that's for sure. If you pop into the studio right now, I believe Sharon, Ronnie and Pat are there on reception, or you can give them a call, 0800 014 1955, and request a song for a little bit later on. Right now, we're off to Maisie in Hillsea. Maisie, good afternoon. £10 pledge from you, bless you. Johnny Mathis and A Certain Smile.

gorgeous stuff, Johnny Mathis. A certain smile, and that smile was given to us by Maisie in Hilsey for £10 pledge. Maisie, thank you so much indeed. A good afternoon to Polly on the Isle of Wight. She would like to hear Candle on the Water, please. A £10 pledge from the wonderful Polly. And here is Helen. Are you ready? Yep, she is. It's Helen ready.

What a gorgeous song. Thank you for that, Polly. That was Helen Reddy and Candle on the Water. £10 pledge from Polly. Bless you. Alan in Orpington, good afternoon to you. You'd like to hear the Stones, please, for £5. If you can't rock me, Alan, I can.

0: joined you live from America. It is Pay to Play Day with me, RV, and that was the Rolling Stones, If You Can't Rock Me, and that was for Alan in Orpington, who pledged £5 for that. Alan, thank you so much. And off up to Great Torrington now. Herbert, very good afternoon to you. You've pledged £5 to hear the wonderful, the lovely Dana.
1: Yeah,

Herbert, thank you so much for that. That was absolutely gorgeous. Herbert and Grape, Torrington, all kinds of everything from Donna with a £5 pledge. Very much appreciate it, Herbert. Thank you. And we'll be back up to Great Torrington a little bit later on. But right now it's down to Portsmouth and Terry Warden. Terry, good afternoon to you. Have I said good morning yet? I probably have. It really should be good afternoon. He would like to hear The Searchers for £10, please, and Radio Romance.

great song, Radio Romance from the Searchers. And that was for Terry One in Portsmouth, who pledged £10 for that. Terry, thank you so much indeed. And we stay in Portsmouth and say hello to Martin, who is back in my childhood days. £20 pledge from Martin to hear Mr. Max by Graves.

there's no jobs, and we're right on the floor. And my mother would smile and say, wait for a while, things will get better, I'm sure. But they didn't get better, in fact they got worse. We were skint, boracic lint, to coin a phrase. And to buy food and coal, they were drawing

Oh, lovely stuff. It put a smile on my face. And Chris with little blue packets of salt as well. Right, Martin? Thank you for that. £20 pledged. Max by Graves and Back in My Childhood Days from Martin in Portsmouth. Thank you, Martin. Jesse in Falkirk. Good afternoon, Jesse. I do hope you're well. She has pledged £5 for Lauren Daigle and Remember.

Lauren Daigle, and remember, £5 pledge from the wonderful Jesse up there in Falkirk. Jesse, thank you so much indeed. A lovely song. Back down to Orpington right now, and Alan and Engelbert Humperdinck right now. Too beautiful to last. Yep, that's me.

lovely Engelbert Humperdinck and Too Beautiful to Last. Alan requested that in Orpington for £5 pledge. Thank you so much for that, Alan. I very much appreciated it. 20 minutes to 5 o'clock right now, and it's time to go over to the Isle of Wight and say hello to Polly once again. She would like to hear the wonderful Umara Portuondo and Taboo.

Wonderful stuff. That was Taboo and Omara Portuondo, and that was for Polly on the Isle of Wight, who pledged £10. Polly, thank you so much for doing that. Mike also pledged £10. Mike is in North Batsley, and he would like Queen, and We Will Rock You. Hands together now.

Lovely stuff. That was Queen and We Will Rock You. And we played that for Mike in North Batley, who pledged £10. Thank you, Mike, for that great song. Dudley of the Isle of Wight, very good afternoon to you. He would like Mike and the Mechanics and the Living Years.

Victor and the Living Years, and that was for Dudley on the Isle of Wight, who pledged £25 for that. Thank you so much, Dudley. Very much appreciate it, as we appreciate all the pledges here on the programme and indeed throughout the day. And don't forget that Sharon, Ronnie and Pat are on reception 0800 014 1955 to pledge more than pound or more for a song later on. Big Cole and Leslie will be with you around about 6, and then Dave Godfrey at 8. So, you know, pledge some money, keep the music going, keep them all busy, please, for me. Christine in the West Sussex, it's still good afternoon to you. I do hope you're well. Christine has pledged £5 to hear the wonderful Neil Diamond. Thank you, Christine. Can I sing along?

think the film was not that good. But the album, I think it was Neil Diamond's biggest selling one, Love on the Rocks. Neil Diamond, and that was for Christine in West Sussex with a £5 pledge. Christine, thank you so much for that. And I've got another song for you coming up in about five songs' time, I think, something like that. If you happen to be in the Havant area, why not pop into the studio? As I mentioned, Sharon, Ronnie and Pat are there, and no doubt lots of other people hanging around. So if you happen to be around, pop in, say hello. I know everybody would love to meet you. Alan in Orpington, once again, my Alan, you've been busy. £5 pledge, please, for Hot Hours Flowers. Don't go.

Carla White, who has pledged to £25. Julie, thank you so much for that. It's Nicole Skirtsinger. Did I say that correct? I hope I did. With One Look.

Well, there you go. They seem to like it. Quite frankly, I think I agree with them. That was Nicole Scherzinger and With One Look, and that was for a pledge of £25 from Julie on the Isle of Wight. Julie, thank you so much for that. Really do appreciate it. Time now to go off to Havant and Joe. Joe, very good afternoon to you. You pledged £10 to hear Keith sing 98.6.

0: beautiful song. That was Keith and 98.6, and we played that for Jer, who lives in Havant, who pledged £10. Thank you for that, Jer. Very much appreciate it. Why not pop along to the studios? Pop in, say hello. You never know, they may give you a lemonade or something like that. Anything could happen. Marianne in Portsmouth, good afternoon to you again. £15 pledge from you. Thank you so much for Elvis Presley. And this is, I think possibly actually, this is my favourite Elvis Presley song, Marianne. It is an American trilogy.
1: Oh, I wish I was

I think there's what you call a tour de force performance, isn't it, Marianne? That was Elvis Presley, an American trilogy, and Marianne pledged £15 for that. Bless you. Thank you so much for that. You're listening to Pay to Play Day with me, RB, and let's just carry on. Back to Christine in West Sussex. Hi, Christine. Rod McEwen for you. I love this. What I Did for Love.

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Christine, thank you so much. Alan in Orpington, once again. Alan, some hot chocolate. I'm not surprised.

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He pledged £5 for hot chocolate, and I'll put you together again. The wonderful Errol Brown. Great song indeed. Alan, thank you very much indeed. Dave Down Under, very good evening to you. I guess we can say evening now. Yeah, I never quite know what to say from good afternoon to good evening, but it seems appropriate. Pledged £10 as our Dave Down Under for the wonderful Labby Siffrey. Always good if you have faith.

What a great song. That was for Dave Down Under in Gosport and Labby Siffrey, If You Have Faith. And Dave pledged £10 for that. Thank you so much. Brenda and Havant, a very good evening to you. She would like to hear the Fur Tops, please, or even the Four Tops. And Baby, I Need Your Lovin'.

Great song, Baby, I Need Your Loving. The Four Tops, and that was for Brenda in Havant. She pledged £10 for that. Brenda, thank you so much for doing that. Roger and Jan in Rotherham, very good evening to you. Andrew Gold, they would like with Thank You For Being Your Friend. They've pledged £25 for Tony, and they say thank you for sorting things out for us. Here's Andrew. You can sing along with this one, right? Okay.

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Bless you both, thank you so much indeed. Alan in Orpington, George Harrison, if you possibly can, if not for you, and £5 pledge.

prison. It's Not For You, and that was for Alan in Orpington, pledged £5 for that. Thank you so much for that, Alan. And we go back to Great Torrington right now, about 20 records ago. I said we would, and indeed here we are. David, very good evening to you. You would like to hear Roy Orbison. You've pledged £5. Thank you so much for that. I drove all night.

0: Fabulous request, David. Thank you so much there, David from Great Torrington. I drove all night from Roy Orbison and £5 pledge. Thank you, David. Much appreciated it. Martin in Portsmouth, hello. Do hope you're well. Sorry you've had to wait, but we get there eventually. Barren nights for you and a £20 pledge. Very kind of you. The chapel lead is missing
1: in the village.

Wonderful. Martin in Portsmouth, thank you so much for that. The Chapel Lead is missing the Baron Knights, and you pledged £20 for that. Very much appreciated. Dave Down Under would like to hear Giorgio Moroder sing Happy Birthday. He's pledged £10 for that. And he says to everyone who has a birthday today, well, that would include Isla Blair, Patricia Hodge, Sir Sebco, Ben Miles, and Alfie Bowe.

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Thank you so much, Dave. Very much appreciated it. And back up to West Sussex right now. And Christine, I bet you thought I'd forgotten about you, didn't you? No, I didn't. £5 pledge from you. Thank you so much. Rod McEwen, Amore.

Moore, and that was for Christine in West Sussex at a £5 pledge. Thank you so that much for that, Christine. Really did enjoy it. We move down to Portsmouth, and Terry won a £10 pledge for the wonderful Bette Midler and a song simply called The Rose.

For Terry One in Portsmouth, the Rose and Bette Midler. And that's it from me. One more to go. My thanks for all of your pledges in the last 2 hours, and indeed pledges throughout the day. Sorry, a number of people I know tried to get songs in. There just was not the time for that. I do apologise. It's going to be Big Cole and Leslie very shortly. They will be here right after this song. In fact, I hand back to Haven't Alan for you. £5 pledge. George Harrison, What Is Life. From me, RB, on this pay to play day. Very good afternoon to you for me. Have a good evening for you. Mr. George Harrison, What Is Life? It's just coming up to 1:30.

0: What a song to go out on. George Harrison, What Is Life? I have a feeling that was on the B-side of My Sweet Lord. I have a feeling it was on the B-side of that, Les. So, Leslie's here, by the way. Good evening, Leslie. Leslie's here.
1: Good evening.
0: Leslie is amongst us.
1: Good evening, listeners. It's good to be with you.
0: It's our pay-to-play day.
1: Yes.
0: It's our wonderful pay-to-play day.
1: Yeah.
0: On Wonderful Angel Radio. And thank you to Roy in Danbury, Connecticut, live from the USA. Thank you, Roy, for the last 2 hours. Played some excellent tunes. And if I throw me bit of paper that way,
1: that's right.
0: Leslie,
1: you could have made it into an aeroplane.
0: I could have done.
1: Sent it
0: I could have done.
1: We have a nice pile of requests here, as it is pay to play day, and you know, if you've been listening, that you only have to phone up the girls and make a pledge of anything up from a pound to whatever you can afford, and pick a record of your choice, any genre, any era, and we'll play it for you if you pledge some money. And all the money goes to help keep Angel Radio on air. The first request I've got here is for somebody called Foster.
0: Luke and Marianne in Atlanta, just above there.
1: Luke and Marianne, there we are, that's it. And you've pledged £30. Thank you very much. You would like to hear Elvis Presley and Jailhouse Rock.

0: There he was, the king of rock and roll himself, Elvis Presley and Joe House Rock. And that was especially for Luke and Marianne in Atlanta. And many thanks for your £30 pledge. And thank you so much for that. If you'd like to make a pledge, you can phone the girls out in reception on, it's a free phone number, 0800 014 1955. And pledge anything from a pound up and pick a record of your choice. Okay, next on the turntable we have Neil Diamond, and he's going to sing September Morn for us. And this was requested by Bill. And I think this is Occasional Bill, actually.
1: It's Occasional Bill.
0: Occasional Bill,
1: yeah, I do believe it is.
0: He has very kindly pledged £15 to hear this. Many thanks, Bill.
2: Stay for just a while. Stay and let me look at you. It's been so long, I hardly knew you.

0: On a lovely September evening, September Moor, 1979, it was Neil Diamond on Pay to Play Day, and it was for Occasional Bill. Thank you,
1: and,
0: Bill.
1: He very kindly pledged £15. Thanks, Bill. We enjoyed that one here. It was lovely. I like the piano arrangement on that. Great. Right. The next request we have on Pay to Play Day is for Pete over there in Gosport. Hi, Pete. Glad you tuned in and many thanks for the £20 pledge. You wanted to hear Mark Knopfler and Boom Like That.

0: He, of course, was the voice of Dire Straits, wasn't he? Mark Knopfler, Boom Like That. And Leslie tells me it's from the album Shangri-La back in 2004,
1: September 2004,
0: yeah. Thank you, Leslie.
1: And that was for Pete in Gosport, who very kindly pledged £20. Thank you very much, Pete. Now stay tuned. Lots of good tunes coming up, and they're all chosen by you today because it's Angel Radio's Pay to Play Day. And this is the one day where we're asking you to dip into your pockets and pledge anything from a pound up and choose a record of your choice. And it can be any era and any genre.
0: You'll be pleased to hear the old Skinflint has opened his wallet.
1: And the moths flew out.
0: The moths flew out and dug out a fiver. And my choice will be along a bit later on. You'll have to wait and see what that is.
1: Yeah, I don't know what you've chosen, but I did see the blue fiver. I thought to myself, gosh, he's opened his piggy bank. Right, the next request we have is for Barbara in Havant. Good evening, Barbara. Nice to have you with us. You wanted to hear Perry Como, and he's going to sing The Wind Beneath My Wings. And thank you, Barbara, for your £10 pledge.

0: Oh, he's an old smoothie, wasn't he? Old smoothie. Yeah. And they used to call him the singing barber as well. The great Perry Como and that wonderful song, The Wind Beneath My Wings, on Angel Radio's Pay to Play Day. And who's that for, Leslie?
1: That was especially for Barbara in Havant, who very kindly pledged £10. Thank you so much, Barbara. We all enjoyed that. I did, especially. I know we hear it sung by Bette Midler a lot,
0: don't
1: we?
0: That's right. I was trying to remember.
1: Yeah, Bette Midler released it in 1988, but I like to hear men sing. Okay. Next on the turntable is a record for Spencer the Drayton Postman.
0: The Drayton?
1: Because we have two postmen, don't we, now?
0: Posh Drayton.
1: We've got the Posh Drayton Postman now. Hiya, Spencer. Hope you're doing well. You have asked to hear Neil Young plus Crazy Horse and Hey Hey My My, and you very kindly pledged £5. Thank you so much, Spence.

0: Applaud the Sentiments, Rock and Roll Can Never Die. Hey, my, my, hey, hey. I think that's from Russ Never Sleeps, Neil Young with Crazy Horse for Spencer.
1: Spencer in the Postman. Drayton Postman.
0: With his socks.
1: And he very kindly pledged £5 to hear that. Thank you so much, Spencer. And yeah, I enjoyed that one. Now, you need to pass me the request slip, Carl.
0: I do. I will.
1: You have to make it into the shape of a jet plane.
0: There you go. I zoom across a very highly polished desk.
1: Blow harder. Right. Next, we have a request for Occasional Bill. Evening, Occasional Bill. I still get that picture in my mind of an occasional table. I don't know why, Bill. But anyway, you very kindly pledged £15 to hear Katie Melua and Call Off the Search.

0: used to like her a lot. Katie Melua. I think Mike Batt had something to do with her. He produced her, discovered her, or something like that. And that's Call Off the Search. And not what we thought previously of Call of Duty, but that's another story for another day.
1: Call Off the Search.
0: Who was it for, Les?
1: It was for Occasional Bill. That's for Occasional Bill, who very kindly pledged £15 to hear that. Yeah. Thank you so much, Bill. Okay. Looking through my little list here, I have a request for Elaine in Durley, over in on the way to Winchester,
0: over
1: isn't it,
0: in the Meon Valley, yeah, that way, Meon over Valley my way. Mild stomping ground.
1: Yes. Good evening, Elaine. Thanks for getting in touch. You've pledged £15 and said you would like to hear Dusty Springfield and Going Back.

0: Oh, it's a classic from Dusty Springfield, and going all the way over to the Meon Valley, Leslie, yeah, wasn't it?
1: That was especially for Elaine in Durley, who very kindly pledged £15. Many thanks, Elaine. Lovely Dusty. Right, queued up on the turntable now, Big Cole, you should have a request for Anne from West Lee. And it says here, the choice of tune by reception staff for Anne. They have chosen for you Glenn Miller's band and In the Mood. And there was a £100 pledge.

0: I saw you bopping away to Glenn Miller in the mood. Mm. Sorry, you can put your slippers back on now. Who was that for, Les?
1: That was especially for Anne from West Lee. And the choice of tune was from the reception staff for Anne. And Anne kindly pledged £100 to hear that. Thank you so much. I hope you enjoyed it as much as we did here. Yeah, there's some lyrics to that one, isn't there?
0: Yeah, we'll have to sing
1: Mr. them
0: one night.
1: You call it, what you doing tonight. Mm. My mum used to sing that one. Right, next we have on the turntable, hopefully, a tune for Jenny from Hailing Island. Good evening, Jenny. Nice to have you with us. You very kindly pledged £5 and you would like to hear Billy Joe Spears, that country artist, and 57 Chevrolet.

0: I was singing that at the top of my voice. A, because I like American cars, and B, because I like that one. I used to play it on hospital radio when I was a boy broadcaster.
1: The old 57 Chevrolet.
0: Yeah. Who was it for, Les?
1: It was for Jenny on Hailing Island. Thanks for that, Jenny. And you very kindly pledged £5 to hear that. Yeah, Billy Joe Spears. And that was 1978 she released that. I used to like that one that she sang, Blanket on the Ground.
0: Mm, yeah.
1: That was another good one.
0: You could sing along to them all, couldn't
1: you? Yeah, you could. But thank you, Jenny. And we all enjoyed that one. Great. Thank you. If you would like to request a tune, something that perhaps you haven't heard for years, doesn't matter if it's from the 70s, 80s, 90s or noughties, no holds barred today. For the minimum of £1, and there's no maximum, you can make a pledge and we'll play your tune for you, whatever you ask for. Okay? Ring free phone number 0800 014 1955. Or you can email, I think it's studio@angelradio.uk, and Patty will pick it up out in reception. Right, next on the turntable we have George Michael. George Michael. And he's going to sing for us A Different Corner. And this was asked for by Bill, occasional Bill, I think it is, and £15. Many thanks, Bill.

0: Your memories of taking Leslie to Horsham for the day when we went in HMV and you bought that cassette.
1: Yes.
0: The album.
1: Was it a cassette or a CD?
0: I think it was a cassette, I seem to remember.
1: Yeah, I like George Michael.
0: We listened to that a lot on the way home.
1: Yeah, you knew the lyrics, didn't you?
0: Yeah, almost. Almost. God, dear.
1: That was for Bill, occasional Bill, who pledged £15 to hear A Different Corner. Many thanks, Bill. Next on the turntable, we have a request for Charlotte in Bournemouth. Good evening, Charlotte. And you want to play a record in memory of your husband. And you've pledged £8 to hear this. It's George Hamilton IV, Canadian Pacific, Carry Me 3,000 Miles. Many thanks.

0: Oh, there it goes. Phone was ringing in the studio, which it does sometimes, but keep those pledges and those tunes, because David's along at 8 o'clock, 8 till midnight, David's here.
1: 8 till midnight, yes.
0: He's up with the owls and everything. And I was just saying to Leslie, I saw George Hamilton IV live at the Greenbelt Festival back in 1986. He'd done a number of gospel tunes, but he also done some of his hits, and I think he might have done that one as well.
1: That was especially for Charlotte in Bournemouth in memory of her late husband. And she very kindly pledged £8 to hear that. Thank you so much, Charlotte. We all enjoyed that. Right.
0: It's now, time for me to open my wallet.
1: Yeah.
0: It's time for me to blow the dust off of my wallet.
1: Multicoloured moths. Big Carl, it says here.
0: That'll be me then.
1: Pledged £5. And he wants to hear Hello, New York Groove.
0: This reminds me of my holiday in New York City with my boy.

It was on Bell Records. It was 1973. The group were called Hello. And it was New York Groove. And I blew the dust off me wallet and pledged a fiver to hear that. It's Angel Radio's pay-to-play day. And we've got doing a musical leap. We're going from Hello and a bit of glam rock to a bit of nice country music. I guess you'd call it country music. Chris Christopherson. He's multi-talented, isn't he? He's an actor, composer, singer, and Peter in Drayton's pledged £10 to hear Chris Christopherson.

0: From the album The Essential, Kris Kristofferson, The Best of All Possible Worlds. And I'm just trying to remember who that was for now. It's on your bit of paper over there, Leslie.
1: I got the New York Groove.
0: No,
1: here.
0: The other one. The other bit of paper.
1: K.D. Lang.
0: No, no.
1: No, that's the only bit of paper I've got.
0: Oh, hang on. Hang
1: you
0: on.
1: Must have
0: I'm
1: it.
0: Coming round.
1: What
0: I'm
1: have you done
0: round.
1: With it?
0: I'm coming round.
1: Oh, that one.
0: That one. That one there.
1: They've been fiddling with my pile of papers.
0: That one there. I knew it was there. £10 pledged to hear Kris Kristofferson, The Best of All Possible Worlds. That's for Peter in Drayton. How can I forget Posh Drayton?
1: Posh Drayton.
0: Posh Drayton. Right, we've got K.D. Lang next.
1: Yes, we do. And this is requested by somebody from Poole. Is it Ruth in Poole?
0: It could be Ruth. I'm guessing it's Ruth.
1: Yeah, I guess it's Ruth in Poole. And Ruth has very kindly pledged £25 to hear K.D. Lang and Western Stars.

0: The unmistakable voice of K.D. Lang, and that was Western Stars.
1: For Ruth in Ruth. Poole.
0: Thank you, Ruth.
1: Very kindly pledged £25. Thank you so much. It's very kind of you, and we enjoyed that tune as well.
0: Ooh.
1: Right. Why is there feedback?
0: Well, I don't know. I don't know. I don't know. I've not got you too loud.
1: The next record we have lined up is for Chris and Alex from Barnum Vintage Vinyl.
0: And I'm going to have to go down there. I've not been there yet.
1: I know
0: I
1: want
0: need
1: to
0: go down there somewhere.
1: Cole. We've got a shop at home ourselves.
0: just browsing.
1: Don't take your pocket.
0: Just browsing.
1: Chris and Alex, good evening. It's nice to hear from you. And you would like to hear The Drifters with Like Sister and Brother. And you very kindly pledged £20. Thank you so much.

0: It was Bell Records. It was 1973. It was the Drifters, like sister and brother, playing for a record shop down in Barnum. Who was it for, Les?
1: Chris and Alex from Barnum Vintage Vinyl wanted that, and they very kindly pledged £20. Thank you so much. That took me right back, that did, to the 70s. Yeah, remember that. Next, we have a request for Linda here. Linda, she is from South Cambridge and has very kindly pledged £20. She wants to hear Van Morrison and Have I Told You Lately?
0: I'm not sure what's happening there. It's going, but it's not going, if that makes sense. Let's try this one.

0: the old growler. Van Morrison, have I told you lately that I love you? Mm. Have I? Probably.
1: Probably.
0: Probably. Who is it for, Les?
1: That was for Linda in South Cambridge, who very kindly pledged £20 to hear that, Van Morrison, and Have I Told You Lately. Thank you so much, Linda. Thank you for your pledge. Right, I'm juggling bits of paper here. And next on the turntable, it says on here, don't mention name, so they don't want their name mentioned, but they very kindly pledged £10. You know who you are, dear lovely listener. You pledged £10 and you want to hear For Mum, Maisie, Marty Robbins and My Blue Heaven.

0: Just Molly and Me and Baby Makes Three. Marty Robbins from the album Adios Amigo and My Blue Heaven.
1: And that was especially for Mum Maisie and lady who doesn't want to be mentioned, pledged £10. Thank you so much. Right, and the next request we have is for
0: Sarafina.
1: Sarafina.
0: Oh, you're paying attention, Sarafina.
1: And she has pledged £5 and would like to hear that great group, The Times, and Miss Grace.

0: was RCA Records. It was about 1974. It was the Times, Ms. Grace, especially for Sarafina, listening somewhere in Hampshire this evening.
1: She very kindly pledged £5 to hear that. Who's next up, Carl?
0: Next up is the band Pilot from the mid-70s.
1: Oh, I remember this one, yes. This is for Jesse in Falkirk. Good evening, Jesse. Lovely to have you with us. You've pledged £4. You want to hear Pilot and It's Magic.

0: always reminds me of getting ready for school, that record. Not sure why.
1: Yeah.
0: 1974, it was Pilot, it was Magic, and it was for
1: Jesse in Falkirk, who very kindly pledged £4 to hear that. Many thanks, Jesse. Yeah, I used to like Pilot, the group. Didn't they do January
0: they
1: as
0: did.
1: Well?
0: They were a Scottish band.
1: Yeah.
0: David Parton, I think, was their lead singer.
1: That's right. Very catchy tunes they did. I like them. Right, up next we have a tune for Sylvia in Romsey. Good evening, Sylvia. And it says here you'd like this in memory of her Dave. She wants to hear Guy Mitchell and Sunshine Guitar. And many thanks for your pledge of £10, Sylvia.

0: Great Guy Mitchell and Sunshine Guitar. Who's it for, Leslie?
1: That was for Sylvia in Romsey in memory of her Dave. Guy Mitchell and Sunshine Guitar. And many thanks, Sylvia, for the £10. Yeah. We used to hear a lot of Guy Mitchell, didn't we, on Angel Radio?
0: We used to.
1: Sadly, we don't hear quite so much anymore, but he's always good value for money, Guy Mitchell. Apparently, now, he was a really nice guy as
0: well. Yeah, yeah.
1: You know, if people on the street, he'd just give them a song if they wanted one. Yeah.
0: Now, I'll let you into a secret, dear listener. Many years ago, I wrote Leslie a Valentine's card, and I adjusted the lyrics to this next song to fit the Valentine's card.
1: Yes, you did. Yeah, I thought to myself, oh, he's a poet and didn't know it. But then I realised it was this one. It's been requested by Adrian in West Dorset. He's pledged £5 to hear Jim Croce and Time in a Bottle.

0: Such beautiful, beautiful lyrics to Jim Croce.
1: Yes,
0: Time in a Bottle. Way
1: Jim
0: back,
1: Croce.
0: Back
1: yeah.
0: in 1969.
1: Time
0: I think
1: in a
0: originally.
1: Bottle. Yeah,
0: was it for?
1: A lovely one. It was for Adrian in West Dorset, who very kindly pledged £5 to hear that. Many thanks, Adrian.
0: Now, at this moment in time, I'm sorry, I'm going to have to say that we're going to have to close the phone lines now, because I've got, and I'm
1: got
0: not going to get
1: requests.
0: Them in, I've got another 20 here,
1: yeah.
0: So I'm not going to get those in the next 20 minutes. So it will spill over into David's programme, and David has got a huge pile of things. So there'd be one, we're going to try and filter a few. Lots of people have had lots and lots of requests today, so we're going to try and be fair and sort of go through them so everybody gets a fair crack. But unfortunately, we're going to have to close the phone lines now, so apologies about that. If you're waiting until David's coming along. David has got a massive pile of tunes, so yeah. But we will carry on for the moment, and we've got Ray Peterson next, and I will pass it to Leslie, because...
1: Thank you.
0: She's waiting with her hand outstretched.
1: Yes, I am. Brian in Purbrook has pledged £15, I think it says here, to hear Ray Peterson and Karina.

0: Don't hear so much of him these days. Ray Peterson from 1960. Carina, Big Joe Turner done a version as well. Who's it for, Les?
1: That was for Brian in Purbrook, who very kindly pledged £15. Many thanks, Brian.
0: And we move on to Eva Cassidy. Who's that one for?
1: Yeah, this is for Alan and Linda on the Wirral. And they've pledged £10 to hear Eva Cassidy with a beautiful rendition of Autumn Leaves.

0: absolutely beautiful. From the album Songbird, Eva Cassidy and Autumn Leaves, and it was for
1: Alan and Linda on the Wirral, who very kindly pledged £10. Thank you so much. That was beautiful.
0: Wonderful song. Thank you. Al Martino next, and I'm just chucking it over there.
1: Al Martino, this is for Alan in Marsden Green. He's pledged £10 to hear Al Martino and Come Share the Wine.

0: Sounds to me like El Martino circa 1980. And Come Share the Wine. And who was that for, Leslie?
1: It was for Alan in Marsden Green.
0: Yeah, that's right.
1: And he very kindly pledged £10. Thank you, Alan.
0: Now, good luck with anybody
1: this
0: trying to pronounce
1: is,
0: it.
1: German, I guess.
0: Yep.
1: It's for Mel in Eastbourne. Evening, Mel. Many thanks for the £10 pledge. The song is Klein Machen Müssen Schlafen Gehen.
0: Well done. Try that with your teeth in.
1: Come on, play it, Cole.

0: I'm not going to begin to try and pronounce that.
1: Klein, Magen, Muschen, Schlaffen, Gehen.
0: Yeah, that's near. That's near.
1: For Mel in Eastbourne, very kindly pledged £10 to hear that. Thank you so much.
0: I reckon we've got time for possibly two more, so this will be one of them.
1: Yeah, well, we've got one here for Stephen in North Baddersley. Hi, Stephen. You would like to have this played in memory of Dennis, and it's Mitch Miller and the Yellow Rose of Texas, and many thanks for your £20 pledge.

0: whoops, that was my fault. I do apologise. Let's see if I can get that back. Oh, dear.
1: Yellow Rose of Texas.
0: Yellow Rose. David will have to do that one. Sorry. I pressed the wrong button. It's getting late and I'm getting tired. And we've got 3 minutes left. So I'm going to have to get David to play that one. We're going to say cheerio with Brad, Guitar Man. And thank you so much for all your requests. I feel like I've sped up in the last 30 minutes. David, I've pressed the wrong button. You're going to have to play the Yellow Rose of Texas again. Leslie will give it to you. This one's for Bill in Brentford, Guitar Man, going back to 1972. I'm going to go and find a darkened room somewhere and lay in it. And God willing, we will see you. When will we see you, Les?
2: Neil from Cambridge again with a jet lag.
0: Thank you, David. When will we see you?
1: Friday. God willing.
0: Friday, God willing. If I come out of that darkened room by then.
1: Yeah.
0: Marvellous. Yes. Thank you, everybody, for your pleasures and your support and just listening on the radio.
1: It's been a great mixture.
0: It certainly has. No, God bless. Can I leave you with us?
1: Bye.

There, the guitar man, and that was Bill in Brentford. Thank you, Bill, for your £15 donation. Right, back to you, Stephen. Big Cole was trying to play this for you, but here it is for you again.

For Stephen in North Battersley, in memory of Dennis, thank you, Stephen, for your £20 donation. This is Angel Radio's Pay to Play Day. A very good evening to you. Nice to be with you. The phone lines are actually closed and emails as well. Marianne in Portsmouth, hello to you. We've got your record coming up very soon. One for Jenny in Hayling Island is Richie Kavanagh and Mobile Phone. 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
1: No, this is Finne 2-2-2-2.
0: I'm sorry for getting out of the bed.
1: Asher, I had to come down and answer the phone anyway.
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0: Home for Jenny in Hayling Island. 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
1: Next number is called Love, Love, Love.

There we go. That was especially for our... That was Billy Fury and Marion in London. For some reason, there was an extra song on that. But we carry on with our next request. It's especially for Beryl and Colin in Drayton. Thank you for your £50 donation.

Serenade, Frank Sinatra for Beryl and Colin in Drayton. You've got a bit of extra one of the Glenn Miller version as well. I put the wrong one on, but here we go. Next request is Eileen in Gosport. Hello to you. It's the theme tune from the London Marathon.

There we go. That's the theme from the London Marathon, and that's for Eileen in Gosport. Thank you for your £20 donation, Eileen. Next request is coming up. It's the Cougars and Caviar and Chips. That's just coming up in a moment.

come back to that one. We seem to have a problem with that particular one, but let's go on with this next one. It is especially for Neil in Cambridge. Hello, Neil. Ryan Paris, Dolce Vita.

Ryan Powers, Dolce Vita. That's especially for Neil in Cambridge. Next request is especially for David in Leon Solon. Hello, David. Nice to have your company this evening. Here's one for you. Thank you for your £20 donation. ABBA, Lay All Your Love on Me.

There we go for David in Leon Solent, ABBA, Lay All Your Love on Me. Thank you to David in Leon Solent for your £20 donation. 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Right, Brothers Under the Sun, and this is Brian Adams. It's especially for Christine in Portsmouth, and thank you, Christine, for your kind donation.

0: Brian Adams, Under the Sun. That's especially for Christine in Portsmouth. And thank you, Christine, for your donation. Red Savine coming up next, Teddy Bear. And that's especially for Jenny in Hayling Island. Thank you, Jenny, for your £5 donation.
1: I was on the outskirts of a little southern town, trying to reach my destination before the sun went down. The old CB was blaring away on channel 19 when there came a little boy's voice on the radio line. And he said, "Breaker 19, is anyone there? Come on back, truckers, and talk to Teddy Bear." Well, I keyed the mic and I said, "You got it, Teddy Bear." And the little boy's voice came back on the air. "Appreciate the break. Who we got on that end?" I told him my handle, and then he began. "Now, I'm not supposed to bother you fellas out there. Mom says you're busy and for me to stay off there. But you see, I get lonely and it helps to talk. 'Cause that's about all I can do. I'm crippled and I can't walk." I came back and told him to fire up that mic, and I'd talk to him as long as he liked. "This was my dad's radio," the little boy said, "but I guess it's mine and mom's now, 'cause my daddy's dead. Dad had a wreck about a month ago. He was trying to get home in a blinding snow. Mom has to work now to make ends meet, and I'm not much help with my two crippled feet. She says not to worry, that we'll make it all right. But I hear her crying sometimes late at night. You know, there's one thing I want more than anything else to see. Oh, I know you guys are too busy to bother with me. But you see, my dad used to take me for rides when he was home. But I guess that's all over now since my daddy's gone." Not one breaker came on the old CB as that little crippled boy talked with me. I tried hard to swallow a lump that just wouldn't stay down as I thought about my boy back in Greenville town. Dad was going to take Mom and me with him later on this year. Well, I remember him saying, "Someday this old truck will be yours, Teddy Bear. But I know I'll never get to ride an 18-wheeler again. But this old base will keep me in touch with all my trucker friends. Teddy Bear's going to back on out now and leave you alone, 'cause it's about time for Mom to come home. But you give me a shout when you're passing through, and I'll sure be happy to come back to you." Well, I came back and I said, "Before you go, 1010, what's your home 20, little CB friend?" Well, he gave me his address and I didn't once hesitate, 'cause this hot load of freight is just gonna have to wait. I turned that truck around on a dime and headed straight for Jackson Street, 229. And as I rounded the corner, oh, I got one heck of a shock. 18-wheelers were lined up for three city blocks. Well, I guess every driver for miles around had caught Teddy Bear's call. And that little crippled boy was having a ball. For as fast as one driver would carry him in, another would carry him to his truck and take off again. Well, you better believe I took my turn at riding Teddy Bear. And then I carried him back in and put him down in his chair. And buddy, if I never live to see happiness again, I want you to know I saw it that day in the face of that little man. We took up a collection for him before his mama got home, and each driver said goodbye, and then they were all gone. He shook my hand with a mile-long grin and said, "So long, trucker, I'll catch you again." Yeah, I hit that interstate with tears in my eyes. I turned on the radio and I got another surprise. "Breaker 19," came a voice on the air. "Just one word of thanks from Mama Teddy Bear. We wish each and every one a special prayer for you. 'cause you just made my little boy's dream come true. I'll sign off now before I start to cry. May God ride with you. 10-4. And goodbye.
0: There we go. Reg Savine and Teddy Bear. That's especially for our Jenny in Hayling Island. Janet over there in Freshwater would like Tom Jones and What's New Pussycat. And thank you, Janet, for your £20 donation.
2: What's new, Pussycat? Whoa, whoa, whoa. What's new, Pussycat?

There we go. Tom Jones, What's New Pussycat? And that's especially for Janet in Freshwater. Ben in Southsea, thank you for your £25 donation. We've got an unusual tune for you that you've picked. Not normally heard very often. But this piece of music came into effect on the 2nd of November 1982. And it started like this. Good afternoon and welcome to Channel 4.

As it said, good afternoon and welcome to Channel 4, the 2nd of November, 1982. Launched at 4:45 in the afternoon, and its very first programme was Countdown. Right, our next request is for Monty. Thank you, Monty, for your £20 donation. It's Mama Cass, It's Getting Better.

Mama Cass, it's getting better every day. Andy Brown and Tarot, that's especially for Jamie in Totten. Thank you, Jamie, for your £5 donation. Let's look again.

There we go. That is especially for Jamie in Totten, Andy Brown and Taro. Thank you for your £5 donation, Jamie. Right, Linda, hello to you. You would like Little Richard and Rip It Up. And thank you for your £10 donation. Well, it's

There we go, Rip It Up. And that, of course, is Little Richard. For Linda, thank you for your £10 donation. The Ken in Southampton, hello to you. You've requested this one from the Cougars, Caviar and Chips. That's coming up right away in a moment for you. But we will go on with Johnny Mathis, I'm Stone in Love with You. That's especially for Fred and Pat in Southfields. And thank you for your £5 donation.

Johnny Mathis, Stone in Love with You. That's for Fred and Pat in Southfields in London. Thank you for your £5 donation. And now we're off to our next request. It is this one. It's the Cougars and Caviar and Chips, 1964. And that's for Ken in Southampton. Thank you, Ken, for your £10 donation.

The Cougars, caviar and chips for Ken in Southampton. Thank you for your £10 donation. Breeder and Paul in Cornwall. Here's Don McLean and the Mountains of Mourne. Thank you, Breeder, for your £25 donation.

There we go. That's the Mountains of Mourn, and that's Don McLean, and that's for Breeder and Paul in Cornwall. Next request is coming up. It's Adrian in West Dorset. It's Bad Finger and Day After Day. Thank you for your £5 donation.

There we go. That's Badfinger Day After. And that's especially for Adrian in West Dorset. Thank you for your £5 donation. Now we're off to Marion in Portsmouth. Thank you for your company. It's Elvis Presley and American Trilogy, especially for you. Thank you for your £15 donation.

0: Thank you. Thank you. You're fantastic. Thank you very much. Thank you very much. Thank you. You're a fantastic audience. Thank you.
1: There we go, that's Elvis Presley, American Trilogy, especially for Marion in Portsmouth. Hello to Kerry in Sheffield, nice to have your company. And you'd like this for John in Sheffield, it's like an angel passing through my room. And it's 1981 and it's from ABBA.

like an angel passing through my room. That's ABBA, especially for Kerry in Sheffield, especially for John. Bill in Brentford, hello to you. Thank you for your £15 donation. 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

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Carpenter's Goodbye to Love for Dave Down Under. 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
1: For June in Wakefield Court, Perry Como, and together, thanks June for your £25 donation. Right, our next request is Jack Barry and Winky Dink, and it's for Sylvia and Teddy Romsey in memory of Anne.

0: for you.
1: There we go. Winky Dink, Jack Barry for memory of Anne from Sylvia and Teddy in Romsey. 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

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You're near Essex. Thank you for your £10 donation, Robbie Williams and Angel. Kay in London has pledged £20 to hear Islands in the Stream, but not with Kenny Rogers and Dolly Parton. This is a very much upbeat version, because I've just been listening to make sure I found the right one.

There we go, Kay in London. That is Powerhouse Workout Mix and Islands in the Stream. For Kay in London, thank you for your £20 donation. John Denver's coming up next for Thelma in Gospel. Some Days of Diamonds. And thank you, Thelma, for your £50 donation.

John Denver, Some Days Are Diamonds. 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

There we go. Sarah in Southsea, thank you for your £10 donation. Trevor in Biggin Hill, thank you for your donation of £20. You did ask for something by the Baron Knights, but unfortunately I can't seem to find that particular version that you were looking for. But here is the topical song. Oh.

There we go for Trevor and Biggin Hill, Barren Lights, and the topical song, very like Supertramp's Breakfast in America. Jeff in Greenwich, hello to you, nice to have your company. You'd like George Harrison, I've Got My Mind Set on You, and it's in memory of your sister, Patricia.

There we've got my mind set on you, George Harrison, in memory of Jeff's sisters, Patricia in Greenwich. 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

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Next, Janine Copner, Jean Vincent B. Bopaluba, thank you for your £5 donation.

Bebopaluba, Gene Vincent, and that is especially for Jan in Copner. Now to our very own Candice. Thank you for your £5 donation. For her amazing husband, Jason, we've got all the time in the world, Louis Armstrong.

There we go. All the time in the world. That's Louis Armstrong, especially for Candice and her amazing husband, Jason. Thank you for your £5 donation. Johnny Mathis, I say a little prayer. Thank you to Fred and Pat for pledging £5.

I say a little prayer, Johnny Mathis, for Pat and Fred in Southfields. Thank you for your £5 donation. Pete, hello to you in Gosport, and Mark Knopfler, and Boom Like That.

Thank you to Pete in Gosport for your £20 donation, Mark Knopfler. Boom like that. Rolling Ray, hello to you. Nice to have your company. And you would like Chris Holbeck and Tom Dooley Rock and Roll. 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

Tom Dooley, Rock and Roll, Chris Hoback, and that's Rolling Ray in Portsmouth. 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And that's from Gospel from 1973 for Carrie in Sheffield. And thank you for your £5 donation.

There we go, Saul Kerry in Sheffield. That's from the motion picture gospel. Right now, coming up is this one. It's especially for Kerry in Sheffield, and it is the Beach Boys. And thank you for your donation. Feel Flows.

0: There we go, the Beach Boys, Feel Flows for Kerry in Sheffield. 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Jamie in Totten, hello to you. Happy Monday's Kinky Afro.
1: Now, our next band just recorded their new album in Los Angeles, and they're back with a high new entry at 20. Let's have a welcome for the Happy Mondays.

There we go. Happy Monday's Kinky Afro. And that's especially for Jamie in Totten. Thank you very much, Jamie, for your donation. Bill in Brentford, hello to you. George Michael, going to a town. Thank you for your £15.

0: George Michael going to a town, and that's for Billy in Brentford. Thank you, Bill. This is especially for Christine in Portsmouth. Thank you for your donation. The Gambler, Kenny Rogers.
1: On a warm summer's evening, on a train bound for nowhere, I met up with a gambler. We were both too tired to sleep, so we took turns of staring out the window at the darkness till boredom overtook us.

You never count. There we go. For Christine in Portsmouth, thank you for your donation. That's Kenny Rogers and The Gambler. Barbara Streisand, why did I choose you? And thank you for your £10 donation.

0: £10 donation, Barbara Streisand, Why Did I Choose You? Thank you to Jesse and Falkirk for your £5 donation. This is The Ladies, Richard Stilgo, Peter Scallon.
1: I prevented Peter from singing one particular song. Never sure what applause at that point means. It's
2: very worrying.
1: It's a wonderful song, and of course you shall hear it. We have a tiny logistical problem with it in that there are the two of us. And Peter has made what I think really is an outstandingly generous suggestion that he should play it, and I, as a great treat for me, get to sing the song that will always be associated with the name of Peter Scallon, Where Do You Go To, My Lovely?
3: It's the wrong song.
1: I've learnt it.
3: It's the wrong song.
1: It's all right, I'll cover up. They won't know. It's all right. I'll cover up. Don't worry. Just play it. He wants to do his other song.

0: and everything seems wrong. There are things in this lonely room that somehow don't belong. Oh God, I feel so embarrassed. I have not done this before. I have entered the wrong cloakroom door. This is the ladies. I'm a man. Where are you supposed to stand? Oh, what's the matter now? Sit down. Would you by any chance prefer it if he sang it? So would I. Ladies and gentlemen, at last, Peter Scallon, and you're a lady.
1: There we go. This is the ladies. Richard Stilgo, Peter Scallon for Jesse and Falkirk. This is especially for Sue and her mum Maisie, Johnny Mathis, and Every Step of the Way. Thank you for your £10 donation.

Every step of the way, Johnny Mathis, for Sue and her mum Maisie. 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Julian Gosport, David Whitfield, I'll never stop loving you. 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

Johnny Mathis, the 12th of Never for Teddy and Sylvia with Romsey. Thank you for your £10 donation. And thank you very much, Sylvia and Teddy. Especially for me as well. Colin in Islington, hello to you. Here's £5 pledged for Danny Williams and Jeannie.

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That's especially for Jackie. 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Brian in Purbrook, hello to you. 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

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True Love.

Bing Crosby, Grace Kelly, True Love for Sylvia in Romsey, memory of her Dave. Thanks, Sylvia. And I've got a little message to you from Thelma in Gosport. It was nice meeting you again today. Lee, hello to you in the Isle of Wight. Doris Day in the Deadwood Stage. Thank you for your £20 donation.

Doris Day, Deadwood Stage, and that is especially for Lee over on the Isle of Wight, and thank you for your £20 donation. Jenny in Hailing Islands has pledged Ray Charles and Willie Nelson's Spanish Seven Spanish Angels for £5.

There we go, Fool Jenny in Hailing Island, Ray Charles and Willie Nelson, Seven Spanish Angels. Hello to Colin in Cosham. Thank you for your £10 donation, Steve Harley and Cockney Rebel.

Steve Harley, Cockney Rebel, come up and make me see me and make me smile. And that's for Colin in Cosham. 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

That's Pledge for £5 for Jenny in Hayley, Ireland. 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Coming up after the break, it's Tony Through the Night and Angel Gold Through the Night, or if you're listening on either station. Good night.

That's John Farnan, and you're the voice bringing the programme to a close. 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I'll see you Sunday afternoon, just after 2, and tomorrow morning on Angel Gold from 7. 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And as Pay to Play comes to a close, a normal policy resumes. 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

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But before we start, can I just say a very, very big thank you to you for supporting our wonderful little station, Angel Radio. And a big thank you to our presenters who've been with you through the day, Mark, Candice,

Right. Shall we have my theme tune and then we'll take a journey through the 1950s, beginning at 1951.

Hello again. It's Tony with you, playing records from the year 1951, starting with this one, Mario Lanza.

Be My Love, Mario Lanza from 1951. That's our featured year this time. Guy Mitchell, now My Truly, Truly Fair.

say Guy Mitchell had loads and loads of hits right through the 50s, and that was a 1951 hit for Guy, and it was My Truly, Truly Fair. Doris Day next. Who's

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And what we're doing is we're playing favourites from 1951. Jimmy Young. This is Jimmy with Too Young.

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Now it's the turn of a boogie, and it's the Shotgun Boogie with Tennessee Ernie Ford.

Nice lively one for this time of the day, Tennessee Ernie with the Shotgun Boogie. Instrumentals. Here's one.

Yep, the snooker show music. Black and White Rag with Winifred Atwell at the piano. Well, to play the piano you need hands. And here's David Hughes to tell us all about hands.

Louis Prima and Keeley Smith, Oh Babe, from 1951. 1951, of course, was the year that the Festival of Britain opened, and it was described by Winston Churchill as a tonic to the nation. Here's a tonic for you. This is Lita Rosa and Dennis Lotis.

0: Valentine.
1: Oh, you're kidding.
2: I'm as gentle as a lamb. I'm the most refined girl that the city has got.
3: She will beat up anyone who says that she's not.
2: I'm a highbrow.
0: A highbrow.
2: Boy, I'm classy.
3: And her manners are superb.
2: In a crowded bus, I find a guy with a seat.
1: What happens?
2: Then I drop my hanky so it lands at his feet.
1: Yes.
3: When he stands up to get it, that's when she grabs his seat. She's a lady.
2: I'm a lady, oh yes. He's a lover.
1: What, Jack's a lover?
2: He's big-hearted.
1: Oh, once I've started, nothing is too good for you.
3: I gave you a golden necklace fit for a queen.
1: Ha! If that's a golden necklace, why is her neck turning green?
2: He's romantic.
1: I'm romantic.
2: He's the shy type.
1: Yes, that's my type.
2: He's the kind that girls can trust.
1: Well, that's nice.

0: once again, bam.
1: I'm the most refined girl that the city has got.
2: She will beat up anyone who says that she's not.
3: She's a highbrow.
0: She's a highbrow.
3: She's what class is.
0: You need glasses.

0: lady.
1: Why, some lady.
2: I'm a lady. I'm a lady. I insist I am a lady.
1: Well, if you insist.
0: She's a lady.
2: I'm a lady. Oh, yeah.
3: Well, that was Dennis Lotis together with Lita Rosa and She's a Lady. Now, one of the things that happened in 1951 is that zebra crossings were introduced. I'm not sure whether roundabouts came before zebra crossings or afterwards, but here's Teddy Johnson to sing about Love's Roundabout.

That was Love's Roundabout with Teddy Johnson. And the next one, Patti Page, The Tennessee Waltz.

was the Tennessee Waltz with Patti Page, another one from 1951. Now, here's Jimmy Young teaming up with, would you believe, Petula Clark in 1951. 1951 was the year that Churchill was elected as Prime Minister again, and Terraline garments were first manufactured. Remember Terraline? What was it advertised as? Non-iron, was it? Something like that. And then came crimpline. I still prefer cotton. Anyway, where were we? Oh, yes, Petula Clark and Jimmy Young together.

1951 is the year that we're looking at. It was the year that Cole Porter's masterpiece, Kissed Me Kate, opened at the Coliseum with Sid James playing one of the gangsters. You didn't know that, did you? Right, you don't know about this one either. This is Phil Harris, a novelty record called The Thing.

While I was walking down the beach one bright and sunny day, I saw a great big wooden box a-floating in the bay. I pulled it in and opened it up, and much to my surprise, ooh, I discovered a... Right before my eyes, ooh, I discovered a... Right before my eyes, I picked it up and ran to town as happy as a king. I took it to a guy I knew who'd buy most anything. But this is what he hollered at me as I walked in his shop. Ooh, get out of here with that before I call a cop. Ooh, get out of here with that before I call a cop. I turned around and got right out of running for my life. And then I took it home with me to give it to my wife. But this is what she hollered at me as I walked in the door. Oh, get out of here with that, and don't come back no more. Oh, get out of here with that, and don't come back no more. I wandered all around the town until I chanced to meet a hobo who was looking for a handout on the street. He said he'd take most any old thing, he was a desperate man. But when I showed him the, he turned around and ran. Oh, when I showed him the, he turned around and ran. I wandered on for many years, a victim of my fate, until one day I came upon St. Peter at the gate. And when I tried to take it inside, he told me where to go. Get out of here with that, and take it down below. Oh, get out of here with that, and take it down below. The moral of the story is, if you're out on the beach and you should see a great big box and it's within your reach, don't ever stop and open it up. That's my advice.

0: Phil Harris with a nice little jolly novelty piece of nonsense there. We're looking at the year 1951, which was the year that An American in Paris won 6 Oscars, including Best Film of the Year. Sweet Violets next from the Radio Revelers.
1: Once was a farmer who took a young miss in back of the barn, where he gave her a lecture on horses and chickens and eggs, and told her that she had such beautiful manners that suited a girl of her charms, a girl that he wanted to take in his
2: washing and ironing, and then if she did, they could get married.

0: Someone was doing his little girl right for a change, and so that's why he said,
1: if you marry her, son, you're better off
0: single, 'cause it's always been my belief.
1: Marriage with

0: I love that song, Radio Revelers with Sweet Violets. 1951, that was the year that Ivan Novello died. And on New Year's Day, the Archers arrived on the Light programme, still going strong. Right, I think we're going to go fishing now with Bing Crosby and Louis Armstrong.
1: I'll tell you why I can't find you. Every time I go out to your place, you gone fishing.
2: How you know?
1: Well, there's a sign upon your door.
2: Uh-huh.
1: Gone fishing.
2: I'm real gone, man.
1: You ain't working anymore.
2: Could be.
1: There's your hole out in the sun where you left a row half done. You claim that hoeing ain't no fun.
2: But I can prove it.
1: You ain't got no ambition. Gone fishing by a shady, weighty pool.
2: Shangri-La. Really la.
1: I'm wishing I could be that kind of fool.
2: Shall I twist your arm?
1: I'd say no more work for mine.
2: Welcome to the club.

0: A-wishing.
1: Papa Bing, I've stopped by your place a time or two lately, and you aren't home either.
0: Well, I'm a busy man, Louie. I got a lot of big deals cooking. I was probably tied up at the studio.
1: You aren't tied up, you dog. You was just playing old gone fishing. There's a sign up on your door.
0: Pops, don't blab it around, will you?
1: Gone fishing.
0: Keep it shady. I got me a big one staked out.
1: You ain't working anymore.
0: I don't have to work. I got me a piece of Gary.
1: Cows need milking in the barn.
0: I have the twins on that detail. They each take a side.
1: But you just don't give a darn.
0: Give them 4 bits of cow and hand lotion.
1: You just never seem to learn.
0: Man, you taught me.
1: You ain't got no ambition.
0: You're convincing.
1: Gone fishing. Got your hound dog by your side.
0: That's old Cindy Lou going with me.
1: Gone fishing. Fleas are biting at his hide.
0: Get away from me, boys. You're bothering me.

they've gone fishing, and they're singing about it. Louis Armstrong and Bing Crosby, sounding just super together. Sounding super together now, Tony Martin and Frank Warren from 1951, and it's Take a Letter, Miss Smith.

0: Smith?
1: Yes, sir.
0: Your type and better, Miss Smith.
1: You know best, sir.
0: A little closer, my dear.
1: But I can hear you from here.
0: Back to business, Miss Smith.
1: Yes, sir.
0: Just right, my dear Mr. Brown.
1: Got it.
0: Say, what's his address in town?
1: I forgot it.
0: Why, that's a lovely perfume.
1: They call it two in a room.
0: Back to business, Miss Smith.
1: Yes, sir.
0: Dear Mr. Brown, in regard to that stock. Gee, Miss Smith, you're awfully pretty.
1: Dear Mr. Brown, in regard to that stock. Hey, boss. You can call me Smitty.
0: You're getting thinner, Miss Smith.
1: Yes, sir.
0: And you need some dinner, Miss Smith.
1: You know best, sir.
0: I'll pick you up about 8.
1: I promise not to be late.
0: And we'll leave the rest to fate.

0: Well, good morning, Miss Smith.
1: Hiya, boss.
0: Why are you yawning, Miss Smith?
1: You know why, boss.
0: The clock struck one at your door.
1: You hung around until four.
0: Back to business, Miss Smith.
1: Yes, sir.
0: Now just write, my dear Mr. Brown.
1: Right, boss.
0: We really covered the town.
1: What a night, boss.
0: I like that wonderful show.
1: I like the very last row.
0: Back to business, Miss Smith.
1: Yes, boss.
0: Now write this, dear Mr. Brown, in regard to that stock. Smitty, your eyes are gleaming.
1: Dear Mr. Brown, in regard to that stock. Gee, boss, I was only dreaming.
0: Getting tired, Miss Smith?
1: Oh, yes, sir.
0: Well, you're fired, Miss Smith.
1: You know best, sir. But I would like to know why.
0: We're getting married, you and I. Tell me, what is your reply?
1: Yes, sir. Do I need book and pencil, too?
0: All I'll ever need is you. You have taken your very last letter, Miss Smith.
1: Yes, sir.
2: 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Coming up, it's Guy Mitchell with My Heart Cries for You.

Well, that was My Heart Cries for You, 1951, Guy Mitchell. Now, I could play Guy Mitchell again, because our next song is a favourite Guy Mitchell one, Sparrow in the Treetop, but we're not going to have Guy doing it. We're going to go for Bing Crosby and the Andrews Sisters.

0: kids and my beautiful wife.
1: Is that the honest truth, dear?
0: Oh, I swear by my life. I kept a

Bing Crosby with the Andrews Sisters there, and Sparrow in the Treetop. We're going to stay with the Andrews Sisters now. Who loves money? I hope you don't love it too much.